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1: ABC News, I'm Dave Packer. The U.S. striking targets in Iran, the action confirmed by CENTCOM in response to Iran's attacks on ships in the Strait of Hormuz, and the U.S. revoking its agreement to allow Iran to sell its oil. In New York City, parts of Manhattan's east side evacuated as a high-rise building that was formerly the Pfizer headquarters and under renovation is in danger of collapse. Ed Miller lives nearby.
2: I didn't even know all this was happening there. I didn't even know what was happening with the building, but I walk under the scaffolding, you know, several times a day to get back and forth to my place.
1: Engineers will attempt to stabilize the building. Another allegation from a former girlfriend against Maine Democratic Senate candidate Graham Plattner as pressure built from the dropout of the race. Plattner continues to deny the allegation that he sexually assaulted a woman in a drunken stupor 4.5 years ago. But he says he's now reflecting on a path forward. President Trump in Ankara, Turkey for the NATO summit, where he said he'll be lifting U.S. sanctions on Turkey. This is ABC News. A former football coach at Bucknell University has been charged with felony hazing in connection with the death of a player.
3: 18-year-old C.J. Dickey collapsed during his first workout with the team in 2024. In a lawsuit, his family has claimed that strength and conditioning coach Mark Hulbis forced Dickey to do up-and-down exercises. The teen was later rushed to the hospital and treated for rhabdomyolysis, or rhabdo, a condition caused by extreme exertion that leads to muscle breakdown. Pennsylvania's attorney general calling it an extraordinary tragedy, worsened by the fact that CJ's death was preventable.
1: ABC's Sophie Flay. Illinois is the latest state to impose regulations on artificial intelligence. A bill signed into law by Governor J.B. Pritzker increases transparency and accountability requirements for the largest AI models, so as to generate more than $500 million in annual revenue and are trained using massive computing power. Mariska Hargitay will host the 78th Primetime Emmy Awards in September. Nominations will be revealed tomorrow. Dave Packer, ABC News.
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4: A very summer-like weather pattern setting up this week. We'll see scattered storms diminish early tonight. Then skies are partly cloudy with lows in the mid-60s. Wednesday, it's mostly sunny. Highs reach the low to mid-80s. Scattered storms are possible late in the day. Thursday, skies are partly sunny with highs in the low to mid-80s. We will have the chance for summertime storms. I'm meteorologist Kat Campbell in the NCN Weather Center.
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0: Rob FM Hunter. That's the B-52s. I'm Mike Walsh. I thank you for listening as we're getting ready to headlong into, oh my goodness, it's hot season, temperature and crime. Hey, yay, they're correlated. More crimes get committed in the hot summer months than in the cold winter months. Except, of course, for shoplifting. Hard to sneak that ham out in the Speedo there. 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

0: Electric Light Orchestra, do ya? I'm Mike Walsh. You know, they're just like us, the rich and famous. Stevie Nicks performed at Taylor and Travis's wedding, their private celebration at Madison Square Garden. I think I had Ed's DJ and septic service at the VFW.
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1: ABC News, I'm Dave Packer. A New York high-rise that was being converted from offices to apartments began to buckle today, leading to nearby evacuations. ABC's Aaron Katursky at the scene.
2: In the last several hours, they've sealed off the streets here, and a small team of experts has gone floor by floor into that building and determined that the damaged columns are no longer moving, so work can begin now to try and shore up the building with emergency trusses. That work's expected to last throughout the night.
1: And that temporary shoring is expected to begin soon. CENTCOM confirming powerful airstrikes against Iran. It's in response to earlier Iranian attacks on vessels in the Strait of Hormuz. While in Turkey for the NATO summit, President Trump called out NATO allies over not getting involved in the Iran war. At least 17 Democratic senators are saying that Democratic Senate candidate Graham Platner should end his campaign. He faces sexual assault allegations he claims are false. This is ABC News. Novak Djokovic outlasted Felix Auger-Aliassime after more than 5 hours to reach the Wimbledon semifinals. Coco Gauff overcame a shaky start to reach the semifinals for the first time. Premium economy is getting an upgrade.
3: American, Delta, and United Airlines all say they're pumping more money into premium seats and experiences on board, including sliding glass doors, cocktail bars, and soundproof relaxation pods for those in first class. Some say it's more proof that travel is strikingly different for those in the expensive seats versus the economy seats. Delta CEO Ed Bastain telling a recent podcast, "We can't win by providing the cheapest seats. We win by providing the best."
1: ABC's Sherry Preston. Even though the U.S. has confirmed cases of the New World screwworm, it hasn't affected beef prices.
4: Agriculture officials now confirm 32 cases of the parasitic larvae of the screwworm fly infesting livestock in a dozen Texas counties and a dog in New Mexico. And while the price of ground beef is nearly $7 a pound,
1: Dave Packer, ABC News.
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0: at a dog in New Mexico. And while the price of ground beef is nearly $7 a pound,
1: Dave Packer, ABC News.
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2: Good evening. Tonight's forecast. Scattered thunderstorms are possible early. Then it's partly cloudy. Low temperatures dip into the mid-60s overnight. Wednesday, it's mostly sunny with some scattered late-day storms. Highs are in the low to mid-80s. Thursday, partly sunny with same old scattered summertime storms. Highs are in the low to mid-80s. I'm meteorologist Kat Campbell in the NCN Weather Center.
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0: but I won't do that.
1: I'd do anything for love. That's Meatloaf. I'm Mike Walsh. So say, you know, you just play some hoops in Nantucket. And then all of a sudden this car rolls up and out walks Adam Sandler. Adam Sandler called the Nantucket Police Department to ask where he could find a pickup basketball game. Sure enough, he just found a court with some random people playing on it. And he was fresh off officiating the Taylor and Travis wedding. Had to blow off a little steam, you know, playing a pickup game with some just random people in Nantucket. There's some pictures to prove it. It's on the X's. ACK Current. 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
1: ABC News, I'm Dave Packer. Increasing pressure on Maine Senate Democratic nominee Graham Plattner to drop out of the race amid sexual assault allegations, which he denies. ABC's Jay O'Brien.
2: His top supporter, Senator Bernie Sanders, who stood by him through a series of scandals, saying he spoke with Plattner, and in light of these very serious allegations, I have recommended that he step aside. Plattner has until Monday to remove his name from the ballot, but as he deliberates, his party is moving on. Several Maine Democrats already raising their hands to take his place.
1: U.S. Central Command announcing new powerful strikes, pledging to impose hefty costs on Iran for attacking three commercial ships in the Strait of Hormuz in just the past 24 hours. In New York, engineers attempting to stabilize the under-construction high-rise that buckled today. Fellow Republicans say they touched base with Kentucky Republican Senator Mitch McConnell, who's been hospitalized for weeks for reasons that have still not been disclosed by aides. This is ABC News. The family of former Dallas Cowboys defensive end Marshawn Nyland released a report from the Concussion and CTE Foundation that shows the 24-year-old had a brain abnormality linked to repeated head trauma. Nyland died by suicide after a high-speed chase with police in November of 2025. A Syrian official says investigators are looking for those responsible for two explosions in Damascus during French President Macron's visit today. 6 months after reaching a settlement with federal regulators, Walmart strikes a similar deal with Texas.
3: The world's largest retailer had been accused of overstating the earning potential of participants in the Spark Driver program, the service that delivers groceries and other merchandise to consumers. Walmart promised in February to pay $79 million to affected drivers and $21 million in fines and penalties. Now it's agreed to a similar settlement in Texas, paying its Spark drivers $7 million collectively and $7 million to the state. Jim Ryan, ABC News.
1: And I'm Dave Packer, ABC News.
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7: A very summer-like weather pattern setting up this week. We'll see scattered storms diminish early tonight. Then skies are partly cloudy with lows in the mid-60s. Wednesday, it's mostly sunny. Highs reach the low to mid-80s. Scattered storms are possible late in the day. Thursday, skies are partly sunny with highs in the low.

0: to mid-80s. We will have the chance for summertime storms. I'm meteorologist Kat Campbell in the NCN Weather Center.
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That's Wang Chung. Mike Walsh with Air Miller, Steve Miller Band, Jet Airliner.

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1: Phil Collins in the air tonight. I'm Mike Walsh. Okay, so ladies, science has finally revealed why we are so much less likely than you to read self-help and advice books. The very same reason we don't ask for directions. 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We view knowledge as power, and many are threatened by the idea of a person knowing something they don't. I know how to get us to Happy Town. We're not lost.
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7: Good evening. Tonight's forecast. Scattered thunderstorms are possible early. Then it's partly cloudy. Low temperatures dip into the mid-60s overnight. Wednesday, it's mostly sunny with some scattered late-day storms. Highs are in the low to mid-80s. Thursday, partly sunny with same old scattered summertime storms. Highs are in the low to mid-80s. I'm meteorologist Kat Campbell in the NCN Weather Center.
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0: Stevie wrote the music, Tom wrote the lyrics, and released as the first single from her debut solo album, Belladonna. Stevie Nicks with Tom Petty. 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

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Hearing your favorite songs can compel you to sit in your car, alone, in your driveway, bobbing your head and singing along, and loving every minute of it. 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

0: I didn't know. Alanis Morissette. I'm Mike Walsh. You ought to know. And it was Belgium's revenge. Team USA and Belgium first played each other July 13th, 1930. A 3-0 U.S. win. And, of course, last night they got their revenge booting us out of our own World Cup. Belgium's revenge.
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1: ABC News, I'm Dave Packer. New strikes in Iran after the U.S.'s neutral ships were targeted in the Strait of Hormuz, threatening the already fragile peace agreement. In New York City, workers can be seen inside that high-rise that's at risk of collapsing. New York City Building Commissioner Ahmed Tighani.
2: We are feeling confident that many of the emergency shoring measures that have been put in place as a result of extensive discussions with the building owner, the contractor, their licensed professional, is stabilizing the situation.
1: At the NATO summit in Turkey, President Trump today again blaming allies for standing in the way of the U.S. taking Greenland from Denmark. In just 24 hours, dozens of leading Democrats, including more than 20 senators, now demanding Maine Democratic Senate nominee Graham Platner drop out after an ex-girlfriend came forward to accuse him of sexual assault, which he denies. This is ABC News. CoreCivic says it sold two of the largest immigration detention facilities in California to the Department of Homeland Security in a deal worth $1.5 billion. Agriculture officials now confirm 32 cases of New World screwworm in Texas livestock.
3: Since the 1960s, attempts to eradicate the New World screwworm have involved releasing billions of male flies that have been sterilized with radiation to mate with females, thereby halting the reproductive cycle. But radiation weakens the flies, making them less able to compete with their non-sterilized competitors. Now, scientists are working on a gene editing technique to breed screwworm flies that are sterile from birth and just as vigorous as non-sterile males. Jim Ryan, ABC News.
1: A federal judge in Florida has dismissed a lawsuit filed against Taylor Swift. The poet claims Swift stole her themes and ideas to write songs like The Man and The Great War, but the judge says they are quintessential themes that copyright law doesn't protect. Dave Packer, ABC News.
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8: A very summer-like weather pattern setting up this week. We'll see scattered storms diminish early tonight. Then skies are partly cloudy with lows in the mid-60s. Wednesday, it's mostly sunny. Highs reach the low to mid-80s. Scattered storms are possible late in the day. Thursday, skies are partly sunny with highs in the low to mid-80s. We will have the chance for summertime

0: partly cloudy with lows in the mid-60s. Wednesday, it's mostly sunny. Highs reach the low to mid-80s. Scattered storms are possible late in the day. Thursday, skies are partly sunny with highs in the low to mid-80s. We will have the chance for summertime. Scattered storms are possible late in the day. Thursday, skies are partly sunny with highs in the low to mid-80s. We will have the chance for summertime storms. I'm eating
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0: I'm still standing. That's Elton John. Yeah. I'm Mike Walsh, and I thank you for listening. So, you know, we have a long history, America, of changing the world for the better, ridding most of it of tyranny and replacing it with democracy, sweet, sweet freedom. 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We're like angry with numbers. 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Flag football isn't about who you are. It's who you become. Shape the game. 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
6: Good evening. Tonight's forecast. Scattered thunderstorms are possible early. Then it's partly cloudy. Low temperatures dip into the mid-60s overnight. Wednesday, it's mostly sunny with some scattered late-day storms. Highs are in the low to mid-80s. Thursday, partly sunny with same old scattered summertime storms. Highs are in the low to mid-80s. I'm meteorologist Kat Campbell in the NCN Weather Center.
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0: It was presented in the style of one of his musical influences, Frankie Lyman and the Teenagers. 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

0: They're just like us, the rich and famous, for Taylor and Travis's wedding. Sir Paul McCartney played a song that has not been played live since September 20th, 1964. I Want to Hold Your Hand. Just like us, the rich and famous.
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I woke last night to the sound of thunder. How far off, I sat and wondered. Started humming a song from 1962. Ain't it funny how the night moves, when you just don't seem to have as much to lose. Strange how the night moves.

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1: News. I'm Dave Packer. Structural specialists are inside the under-renovation Midtown Manhattan high-rise building that buckled at the 21st floor today. This evening, Buildings Commissioner Ahmad Tighani says that they feel confident the building is stable thanks to the emergency shoring measures that have been taking place.
2: We've been monitoring the building for many hours and have not seen any movement. We have monitoring positions set up outside and inside the building that's allowing us to track the situation.
1: Maine Democratic Senate nominee Graham Plattner is facing calls to step down after allegations of sexual assault. Now a Maine Democratic Party official is confirming reports that Plattner's campaign has been trying to influence the process for selecting a replacement Senate nominee. CENTCOM says U.S. airstrikes hit over 80 targets tonight as a direct response to Iran's attacks on three commercial vessels transiting the Strait of Hormuz. This is ABC News. On Wall Street, Rivian dropped 18% after the electric vehicle company said it's selling 75 million shares of its stock, which dilutes the ownership stakes of other earlier shareholders. The class difference on the nation's biggest airlines is about to get much more noticeable.
3: How you get from point A to point B on the three biggest airlines in the country is a very different experience for those who can afford to fly premium versus those of us in economy. Delta, American, and United all say they're investing more into the premium experience for those in business and first class, including chef-designed menus and gift bags that include luxury skincare products. The airlines make far more money on those more expensive business and first class seats than they do when the entire cabin of cheap seats is full up with the rest of us, so expect the trend to continue. Sherry Preston, ABC News.
1: Apparently even the robot was shocked. San Mateo police say two 15-year-olds were detained after a Waymo call to report they were drinking and shooting Orbeez from the vehicle. Those are small water beads. Police called it Waymo's smartest idea yet. Dave Packer, ABC News.
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0: Ah, have some fun. That's all I want to do. That's Sheryl Crow. I'm Mike Walsh. With a love hack for the fellas, fellas, flirt on sunny days, and the weather will give your approach better odds of succeeding. Yes, approach her with the sun at your back. At least that helps with my odds. I can't see you.
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2: The U.S. Treasury quietly released its official financial report for 2025. It appears by its own numbers, the U.S. government seems insolvent. It's reported that the Treasury shows about $6 trillion in assets and over $47 trillion

0: trillion in liabilities. 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

0: released in 1986 on her debut solo single after leaving the Go-Go's. Belinda Carlisle, Mad About You.
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3: The U.S. Treasury quietly released its official financial report for 2025. It appears by its own numbers, the U.S. government seems insolvent. It's reported that the Treasury shows about $6 trillion in assets and over $47 trillion in liabilities. Add it all up, and it looks like the U.S. owes more than $130 trillion it doesn't have. 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

0: Living Thing. That's the Electric Light Orchestra. I'm Mike Walsh. And are you ready to fall asleep? Ready to close them eyes and wink at the Sandman? Here's something for you. In the word intestines, every letter appears exactly twice. Nighty-night.
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1: ABC News, I'm Dave Packer. Growing calls for Maine Democrat Graham Plattner to drop out of a Senate race following new claims of sexual assault. The state's Democratic Party confirmed reports that Plattner's campaign has been trying to influence the process for selecting a replacement Senate nominee, but the Plattner camp is saying at no point has the campaign tried to put its finger on the scale. In New York City, Building Commissioner Ahmed Tegani confirmed Tuesday night that ongoing efforts to temporarily stabilize an under-construction buckling high-rise in Midtown Manhattan are going well.
2: We have been able to bring in a plan and materials to stabilize the impacted floors and looking to extend that stability plan to other parts of the building.
1: The U.S. escalating tensions with Iran and Tuesday launching new strikes after they say neutral ships were targeted in the Strait of Hormuz. This is ABC News. A California judge is allowing a class action lawsuit against United Airlines to proceed. It was filed by a passenger alleging the airline knowingly charged extra for a window seat that didn't have a window. Waymo says no way to a pair of unruly passengers.
3: Two 15-year-olds are in a heap of trouble for what they allegedly were doing in a self-driving Waymo. Apparently, the interior cameras caught them drinking and shooting from the vehicle. Waymo then called the police in San Mateo, California. Cops pulled the car over and found the teens with libations and a gun that shoots water beads. A police statement says that while these are bad ideas, at least the kids had the sense to use a Waymo because driving themselves, while impaired, would have made this a lot worse. Wayne Cabot, ABC News.
1: A homeowner in Connecticut captured on surveillance his dog Bella chasing away a black bear as it charged his 6-year-old son over the weekend. Jeffrey Tazera says Bella bit the bear in its behind before it ran into the woods. Dave Packer, ABC News.
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But first, Gene Simmons. They called him Dr. Love. Here's Kiss.

0: Under Pressure from Queen with guitarist Brian May, who was knighted by the King. Yes, he is Sir Brian May now. He's also a PhD in astrophysics. So he's Dr. Brian May as well. So when you talk to him, do you call him Sir Dr. Brian May or Dr. Sir Brian May? Not sure what the etiquette is on that one.
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0: Huey Lewis in the news, The Heart of Rock and Roll, which ended up being the title of the Broadway musical based on the band and the music of Huey Lewis and the News. Now, that musical performed on Broadway only for a couple of months. No word yet on whether it will be adapted for a national tour or perhaps play at your local high school someday.
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0: Don Henley, the heart of the matter. I'm Harley. So let's get down to the heart of the argument of who talks more, men or women. Well, according to popular wisdom, women speak the most words. But actually, according to science, men and women both average about 13,000 words a day. Actually, women do say about 20,000 words a day. It's that men only hear 13,000 of them.
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1: ABC News, I'm Dave Packard. Another wave of missile attacks come for Iran Tuesday after the U.S. military claimed Iran targeted neutral ships in the Strait of Hormuz, violating the two countries' agreement made last month. ABC News contributor and former United States defense official Mick Mulroy.
2: They're going after the locations that Iran would use and is using to attack these commercial vessels. Basically, any commercial vessel that doesn't go through their approved route, not the U.S. Oman route, they attack. And I think the U.S. is trying to send a message that needs to stop.
1: At the NATO summit in Turkey, President Trump criticizing allies for not doing enough to support the U.S. war with Iran, but he did allow Turkey to buy new American F-35 fighter jets. After a new allegation of sexual assault was published earlier this week against Maine Democratic Senate candidate Graham Plattner, efforts to get the Senate hopeful to step down only appear to be growing louder now. At least 18 Democratic senators have called for the U.S. war with Iran, but he did allow Turkey to buy new American F-35 fighter jets. This is ABC.
3: Telephone numbers and other personal identifying information of all election workers involved in the 2020 election was a, quote, arbitrary fishing expedition by the Trump administration. He noted that the statute of limitations for any crime

0: times have already expired, and that the subpoena is likely to have a chilling effect on future poll workers. With Donald Trump continuing to cast doubt on the outcome of the 2020 election, the Department of Justice has spent the last year investigating Fulton County, including sending the subpoena in April, and recently surging hundreds of FBI personnel to assist in the investigation. Peter Harlambous, ABC News.
1: New government data shows airlines in the U.S. spent $6.6 billion on jet fuel in May, the second straight month that costs surpassed the $6 billion mark. Dave Packer, ABC News.
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0: Nina, 99 red balloons. And it was Nina guitarist Carlo Cargas who was attending a Rolling Stones concert in West Berlin when the Stones released a bunch of balloons into the air. And as Carlo watched the balloons go by, he imagined what the reaction of the East Berliners would be when the balloons would cross over the Berlin Wall. And it was that thought that inspired 99 red balloons.
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2: 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This is the sound of rescue. And this is the sound of freedom. 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

0: 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So you can afford to wait. 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

0: David Bowie and fame. Yeah, David Bowie was not really a fan of the trappings of fame. In fact, at one point in his life, he actually thought about becoming a Buddhist monk. He said he actually got the greatest life advice ever from a Buddhist monk. And that advice was, try to make every moment the happiest moment of your life. And if it's not, try to find out why.
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0: several ships were targeted in the Strait of Hormuz. This is ABC News. A California judge is allowing a class action lawsuit against United Airlines to proceed. It was filed by a passenger alleging the airline knowingly charged extra for a window seat that didn't have a window. Waymo says no way to a pair of unruly passengers.
1: Two 15-year-olds were in a heap of trouble for what they allegedly were doing in a self-driving Waymo. Apparently, the interior cameras caught them drinking and shooting from the vehicle. Waymo then called the police in San Mateo, California. Cops pulled the car over and found the teens with libations and a gun that shoots water beads. A police statement says that while these are bad ideas, at least the kids had the sense to use a Waymo because driving themselves, while impaired, would have made this a lot worse. Wayne Cabot, ABC News.
0: A homeowner in Connecticut captured on surveillance his dog, Bella, chasing away a black bear as it charged his 6-year-old son over the weekend. Jeffrey Tazera says Bella bit the bear at its behind before it ran into the woods. Dave Packer, ABC News.
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0: Kazara says Bella bit the bear at its behind before it ran into the woods. Dave Packer, ABC News.
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0: Aerosmith. I don't want to miss a thing, but unfortunately, Aerosmith drummer Joey Kramer has had to miss a lot of the band's iconic moments because of health issues. About a decade ago, he had surgery to repair a blocked artery. He's also been dealing with back problems, but he said he's on the mend. In fact, right now, he says he feels the best that he has in nearly a decade. So if Aerosmith does decide to get back into the swing of things and perform again, he'll be ready.
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0: Mike and the Mechanics, Silent Running, a song that actually has a subtitle. It's technically Silent Running on Dangerous Ground because the song appeared in the movie On Dangerous Ground. You probably don't remember that movie because that was the title of the film in the UK. In the US, that same movie was called Choke Canyon, which you probably also don't remember because the movie was kind of a flop, unlike the song.
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0: Leonard Skinner, give me three steps. I'm Harley, and are you having a big family reunion this year? About 200,000 families host reunions every year with an average of 50 people attending each event, with 70% of family reunions lasting two or more days. Yeah, no thanks. I'm good with a few hours at Thanksgiving, and that's about it.
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1: ABC News, I'm Dave Packard. Another wave of missile attacks come for Iran Tuesday after the U.S. military claimed Iran targeted neutral ships in the Strait of Hormuz, violating the two countries' agreement made last month. ABC News contributor and former United States defense official Mick Mulroy.
2: They're going after the locations that Iran would use and is using to attack these commercial vessels. Basically, any commercial vessel that doesn't go through their approved route, not the U.S. Oman route, they attack. And I think the U.S. is trying to send a message that needs to stop.
1: At the NATO summit in Turkey, President Trump criticizing allies for not doing enough to support the U.S. war with Iran, but he did allow Turkey to buy new American F-35 fighter jets. After a new allegation of sexual assault was published earlier this week against Maine Democratic Senate candidate Graham Plattner, efforts to get the Senate hopeful to step down only appear to be growing louder now. At least 18 Democratic senators have called for him to drop out. This is ABC News. A judge blocks a DOJ subpoena for 2020 Fulton County election worker data.
3: Trump-appointed Judge William Ray described the subpoena as staggering, saying the request for information, including the names, residential addresses, telephone numbers, and other personal identifying information of all election workers involved in the 2020 election, was a, quote, arbitrary fishing expedition by the Trump administration. He noted that the statute of limitations for any crimes have already expired, and that the subpoena is likely to have a chilling effect on future poll workers. With Donald Trump continuing to cast doubt on the outcome of the 2020 election, the Department of Justice has spent the last year investigating Fulton County, including sending the subpoena in April and recently surging hundreds of FBI personnel to assist in the investigation. Peter Harlambous, ABC News.
1: New government data shows airlines in the U.S. spent $6.6 billion on jet fuel in May, the second straight month that costs surpassed the $6 billion mark. Dave Packer, ABC News.
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0: Huey Lewis in the news. I want a new drug. And if you find yourself wanting to say Ghostbusters in the middle of that song, you are not alone. In fact, it is not a coincidence. The producers of the film originally wanted to use I Want a New Drug in the movie. However, Huey Lewis and the news said no. So instead, the producers contacted Ray Parker Jr. to produce a song that sounded a lot like I Want a New Drug. That song, Ghostbusters, then prompted a lawsuit that was settled out of court.
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And I've got Golden Earring to follow David Bowie. 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

0: Poison, talk dirty to me. Well, when Poison frontman Bret Michaels' hometown was ravaged by severe thunderstorms over the 4th of July weekend, Bret sprung into action, jumped in his truck with a chainsaw, drove back home, and helped cut down trees and limbs that had been knocked down by the storm. Pretty amazing dude.
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0: Black crows, hard to handle. I am Harley. Here's a fun fact. Did you know that summertime is prime crime time? Yeah, more crimes committed during the summer months than the winter months, which I would think it would be the opposite because of more crimes being committed in the dark and winter nights are longer. But it turns out criminals don't like to be cold either.
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1: ABC News, I'm Dave Packer. Growing calls for Maine Democrat Graham Plattner to drop out of a Senate race following new claims of sexual assault. The state's Democratic Party confirmed reports that Plattner's campaign has been trying to influence the process for selecting a replacement Senate nominee, but the Plattner camp is saying at no point has the campaign tried to put its finger on the scale. Growing calls for Maine Democrat Graham Plattner to drop out of a Senate race following new claims of sexual assault. The state's Democratic Party confirmed reports that Plattner's campaign has been trying to influence the process for selecting a replacement Senate nominee, but the Plattner camp is saying at no point has the campaign tried to put its finger on the scale. In New York City,
2: buildings and a gun that shoots water beads. A police statement says that while these are bad ideas, at least the kids had the sense to use a Waymo because driving themselves, while impaired, would have made this a lot worse. Wayne Cabot, ABC News.
1: A homeowner in Connecticut captured on surveillance, his dog Bella chasing away a black bear as it charged his six-year-old son over the weekend. Jeffrey Tazera says Bella bit the bear in its behind before it ran into the woods. Dave Packer, ABC News.
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Well, the first Madison Square Garden event following the Taylor Swift Travis Kelce wedding is a rock concert, and I've got the band playing that concert coming up after Orleans.

0: Bon Jovi, Wanted Dead or Alive. Bon Jovi is performing the first major event at Madison Square Garden after the magical wedding of Travis Kelce and Taylor Swift. Wonder if John Bon Jovi was able to swipe any centerpieces on the way out.
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0: Fine Young Cannibals, She Drives Me Crazy. Well, do you know Prince was almost part of that song? Yeah, Fine Young Cannibals wanted to get Prince to produce their record and do some guest vocals on it. Prince, however, was unable to do so, but he did allow them to use his facility and his personal producer to finish the record.
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0: Fine Young Cannibals, She Drives Me Crazy. Well, do you know Prince was almost part of that song? Yeah, Fine Young Cannibals wanted to get Prince to produce their record and do some guest vocals on it. Prince, however, was unable to do so, but he did allow them to use his facility and his personal producer to finish the record.
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0: Tom Petty, Mary Jane's Last Dance. Well, did you dance with the wrong person at a recent party and get a little hot water around the house? Well, it turns out that after parties is one of the number one times that couples argue, with husbands and wives arguing about things like flirting with the wrong person, telling the wrong inappropriate joke, or drinking too much.
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0: reported a navigation problem on a flight from Dubai to Karachi before rapidly descending and then dropping off radar. An absolute monster of a comeback at the World Cup.
1: Defending champions, Argentina down 2 goals late in the second half against Egypt. Argentina scoring its first goal of the game in the 79th minute. Minutes later, superstar Lionel Messi tying it. And then, as the game looked to be heading to extra time,
2: sending it over!
1: Argentina taking the lead in the final minutes.
0: ABC Sophie Flay, Argentina winning 3-2. Next up for them, Switzerland on Saturday. A California restaurant thinks it has the solution to unruly children. Charge the parents. One couple hit with a $300 bill when their kids broke a credit card reader. I'm Sherry Preston, ABC News.
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3: Good morning to you. It is Wednesday. It is the 8th day of the month of July. And let's see what we got going on weather-wise for today. We're looking at sunny skies this morning, partly sunny this afternoon. Okay, let's do this again because I think it was... Yep, we needed to refresh it. That was basically the same beginning, but that was yesterday's forecast. Now, today's forecast, here we go. Sunny this morning, partly sunny this afternoon. 50% chance of a shower or thunderstorm this afternoon. Our daytime high should be in the mid-80s. Cloudy tonight, with a chance of showers and thunderstorms in the evening, partly cloudy after midnight, lows in the lower 60s. Thursday will be sunny in the morning, partly sunny, with a chance of showers and thunderstorms in the afternoon. The highs will be in the lower 80s, and the chance of rain on Thursday is 50%. The temperature in Spruce Pine, well, it is 65 degrees, and the time now is, oh, it's about 6 minutes after the hour of 6 o'clock. Good morning to you.
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You give love a bad name. That is Bon Jovi from 86 on WTOE. Hey, happy birthday greetings. The eighth day of the month of July. Amber Allen, Eden Carraway, Randy Cresson, Kim Duncan, Joy Keller, Lisa Mooney, and Daryl Staton. Michelle Rodriguez Strickland. And Richard Sullins, Fran Taylor, and Polly Elton. Happy anniversary, Darren and Kim Higgins, and anyone else with a birthday or an anniversary today, July the 8th. I hope it is a groovy day for you and for yours. If we missed anybody, let us know. 765-7441. When the system picks up, press 2. And don't lose that number, or my number. Phil Collins, WTOE, rolling the Alton.

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0: 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We have with us today...
1: Katie Elkins from the Mitchell County Animal Rescue.
0: Is it really going to be furball soon?
1: It is.
0: That's a lot of... That is a lot of a fun event. Is that where you wanted to start today?
1: Yes. I would love to talk about the furball.
0: Please do.
1: We did it last year.
0: Mm-hmm.
1: It had been a while since we did it before then. It's happening this year, August 1st.
0: Ah.
1: At the Cross Street Commerce Center, we're going to have our annual gala.
0: Now, tell me about what this gala involves.
1: Well, it's a chance for everyone who loves to support the animal rescue
0: mm-hmm.
1: to come out, put on your fancy pants, get ready to dance, and have a good time, all in the name of helping the animals. So it's the Mutts and Mousers Furball.
0: Mm-hmm.
1: Tickets are $40. You'll be served hors d'oeuvres. There'll be a silent auction. And this year we have something really exciting.
0: Oh, really? What's that?
1: We are having a costume karaoke contest.
0: Costume karaoke contest.
1: Yeah.
0: So tell us about it.
1: So you can put together a costume and pick your favorite song. You can get together with your buddies and do a group act, or you could do solo. And we will have cash prizes. And we're going to have four different categories. This is on the cat. It should be a
0: I'm glad
1: a
0: you
1: lot
0: said that. I would have missed that one.
1: Categories.
0: Agree.
1: Yes. We're going to have three judges, and I promise you that you know all of them. It should be a really fun time. We're going to have an MC who's also a secret for right now. If you want to sign up for this costume karaoke contest, you can sign up ahead of time and you're guaranteed a spot during the evening. Or you can show up and we'll have some costumes that you could put together yourself, a whole rack, and you could decide that you just have to get up on stage and sing. So we'll have both, and then we're going to do something special because we can't have cats and dogs or birds or ferrets or anything at the gala, but it is all about the cats and dogs.
0: Right.
1: And other animals. If you have an animal and you think that they are the best singing animal that you have ever met, they have the greatest howl, the best yowl,
0: mm-hmm.
1: you can make a video of them ahead of time. And share it on Facebook. And we're also going to have a little kitty cat doggy pet animal singing contest for the whole month of July leading up to the furball.
0: The furball.
1: And the best ones we'll show them at the event. So it should be a really good time.
0: Sounds like it will be. And when you say a costume, you're not talking like a 1920, something to go along with the gala. You're just talking a costume, whatever you want to be.
1: Be whatever you want. It can be something fancy in 1920 slapper. You can dress up like a dog. You could dress up like Snoopy and sing the Red Baron song. You can do
0: just
1: whatever you want. I mean, it can be pet themed. I think

0: That would be cool. Our theme for the karaoke contest is hairballs and hot messes.
1: That works for me.
0: And the prizes correspond to that thing. So you got anything you want to come and be Meow Donna? You could be Elvis Presley. You could be Dolly Parton. Whoever you want.
1: Well, I was thinking it's going to be a gala.
0: Yeah.
1: So if you just had a baby hippopotamus.
0: Oh, my gosh.
1: You could be Gala Peavy. And,
0: oh.

0: Madonna. You could be Elvis Presley. You could be Dolly Parton. Whoever you want.
1: Well, I was thinking it's going to be a gala.
0: Yeah.
1: So if you just had a baby hippopotamus.
0: Oh, my gosh.
1: You could be Gala Peavy.
0: And be Meow Donna. You could be Elvis Presley. You could be Dolly Parton. Whoever you want.
1: Well, I was thinking it's going to be a gala.
0: Yeah.
1: So if you just had a baby hippopotamus.
0: Oh, my gosh.
1: You could be Gala Peavy. And I want a hippopotamus.
0: You go to our website, which is MitchellCountyAnimalRescue.org. The furball is up and live. That is also where you can sign up to be part of the costume karaoke contest. Or if that's not quite your speed, if you want to come to the Animal Rescue and purchase your tickets in person, that is fine as well. And then, you know, you could take a kitten with you when you go home.
1: Well, yeah.
0: Yeah.
1: There you go.
0: Yeah.
1: Because kittens you have.
0: Oh, we have kittens. So many kittens. Yep.
1: Bunches and bunches.
0: Mm-hmm.
1: Well, thank you for coming over and telling us about it. Furball sounds like it will be just plumb exciting. And maybe it's the 1st of August. Maybe in a couple of weeks we'll get together and kind of review what's going on with it and remind everybody about it.
0: Yeah, we might actually have some videos of some cats and dogs at that point singing their very own songs.
1: Oh.
0: Yeah.
1: I look forward to that.
0: You know, meow.
1: I know. You tend towards the cats, and me, I'm just old and Christmas. I hear the singing dogs singing jingle bells right now in the back of my head.
0: Yep.
1: For the rest of the day.
0: That's good stuff.
1: Katie, thank you.
0: Thank you, Bruce.
1: The annual Mitchell County Animal Rescue Mutts and Mousers Furball will be on Saturday, August the 1st, and it will be at the Cross Street Commerce Center in Spruce Pine. 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
1: ABC News, I'm Sherry Preston. After the latest Iranian attacks on ships in the Strait of Hormuz and the American retaliation, President Trump speaking at the NATO summit this morning, attacking Iran's leaders.
2: They're sick people. They're led by sick people. And they're vicious, violent people.
1: And declaring he believes the ceasefire is over. He says he'll let his negotiating team keep trying to talk. However,
2: as far as I'm concerned, it's just a waste of time dealing with them.
1: Oil prices surging this morning after the president said that. Brent crude jumping over 6%, trading now at nearly $79 a barrel. Amid more allegations of sexual assault against Maine Democratic Senate candidate Graham Platner, there are more calls for him to leave the race. He's going to drop out, and if he is, he needs to do so by Monday to allow state Democrats to pick a replacement on the ballot, if he does. Officials in New York say that building that started wavering yesterday, raising fears about a possible collapse, has been stabilized. This is ABC News. Kentucky Senator Mitch McConnell hospitalized 3 weeks ago, and the internet wants to know why. Experts say in the absence of a lot of clear information from McConnell's team about what's going on with the senator and what precisely his diagnosis or his prognosis is, the internet has taken it upon himself to speculate about what might be going on with Senator McConnell. So the fact that conversations are happening is fairly noteworthy, the experts say. But the question now is it enough to quell any of those concerns? A New Jersey fire chief is thanking those who saved him and his crew when a surfacing humpback whale capsized their boat. Cody Brinkley was one of those who quickly showed up. He and his crew were watching the whale's pod as it happened. He says by the time they heard the call for help and got to them, the boat went from being on deck and leaning towards the rear to the men on board all having to bail out and jump in. All humans and whales made it through unharmed. I'm Sherry Preston, ABC News.
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4: 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Weather forecast for Mitchell, Yancey, and Avery County. Sunny this morning, partly sunny this afternoon. There is a chance of a shower or thunderstorm this afternoon. The high will be in the mid-80s and the chance of rain is 50%. Tonight, cloudy, showers and thunderstorms in the evening. Partly cloudy after midnight. Lows will be in the lower 60s. And on Thursday, chance of rain, by the way, tonight is 50%. Then on Thursday, it'll be sunny in the morning, partly sunny later in the day. Showers and thunderstorms, a 50% chance in the afternoon. High should be in the lower 80s. Thursday night, partly cloudy, 40% chance of showers in the evening. Lows will be in the mid-60s. And then on Friday, it'll be partly sunny, chance of showers in the morning. Showers and thunderstorms in the afternoon. Highs should be in the lower 80s. And the chance of rain on Friday during the day is 70%. 63 degrees our temperature at 5 minutes after 7 o'clock. 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

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Happy birthday on this 8th day of July to Amber Allen and to Eden Carraway, to Randy Crisson and to Kim Duncan. Also to Joy Keller and Lisa Mooney, to Daryl Staten and Michelle Rodriguez Strickland, to Richard Sullins, Fran Taylor, and Paula Yelton, and happy anniversary, Darren and Kim Higgins. Anyone else with a birthday or an anniversary today? Happy birthday, happy anniversary. Hope it's groovy days for you. And do remember, if I missed anybody, let us know. 765-7441. When the system picks up, just press 2. There you'll be. All righty. And the birthday calendar is brought to you by Gem Mountain Gemstone Mine. If you'll just, head from Spruce Pine out towards the parkway, you'll see them on the right as you're heading out through there, and you guarantee it's going to be a good time. That's it. Gem Mountain Gemstone Mine.

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Going to soak up the sun. That's Sheryl Crow on WTOE. Coming up soon, we will have Tony Rigsby with sports, Mike Raley and Michael Ardell with news. We'll also have a look at our weather forecast, state forecast, and the local as well. So it's all on the way. 38 special now. Your second chance.

0: NCN Sports. I'm Tony Rixby. As the Charlotte Hornets prepare for the start of the NBA Summer League season, General Manager Jeff Peterson meeting with the media yesterday. Following the NBA draft, the Hornets reshaped their roster, trading LaMelo Ball to Minnesota and Miles Bridges to Phoenix. They also signed former Carolina guard Coby White to a contract extension. Peterson says White will probably be a starter.
1: Coby fits from the standpoint of the goal's never been to get to the playoffs one time and be out for 7-8 years and then try to get back again, right?
0: Lionel Messi did it yet again at this year's World Cup. The Argentine great scored once while inspiring his team to an improbable 3-2 win over Egypt, despite trailing by 2 goals with only 11 minutes to play. Tyler Tolbert of the Kansas City Royals tying a major league record with hits in 12 consecutive plate appearances.
2: God is good. That's all I can say. I'm thankful for my coaches that's just preparing me with the game plans and like collectively as a whole, our offense, we just executed it and that was just fun. I mean, like, that's something I'll never forget. It was a little luck on some of them, but, you know, just that was fun.
0: Royals beating the Mets 16-12. Pittsburgh Pirates first baseman Ryan O'Hearn setting a franchise record, driving in 10 runs on 3 homers against the Braves.
3: Yeah, I don't know. That's pretty amazing. I've never hit 3 in a game before at any level, so to do it at home in front of you guys is pretty special.
0: Shohei Ohtani has hit his 300th career homer, a leadoff shot against Colorado Rockies pitcher Michael Lorenzen. It made Ohtani the first Japanese-born player in the majors to reach that milestone. The Dodgers in that game last night, though, lost to the Rockies 4-3. Meanwhile, the Cubs beat the Orioles 5-2. Houston Astros were 6-3 winners over the Washington Nationals. Jake Cave homering the Durham Bulls, beating the Jacksonville Jumbo Shrimp yesterday 9-8. 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AP's Lisa Dwyer reveals that a former Cowboys player who took his life had been suffering from brain damage.
4: Former Dallas Cowboys defensive end Marshawn Nealand had a brain abnormality linked to repeated concussions when he killed himself after a high-speed chase with police in November 2025. The postmortem analysis of Nealand's brain tissue shows he was in stage 1 of 4 of chronic traumatic encephalopathy, or CTE, a degenerative brain disease that has been found in athletes in contact sports, combat veterans, and others who experience repetitive head trauma. It has been known to cause violent mood swings, impulsive behavior, and depression. It can only be diagnosed after death. Nealand

0: husband was 24. I'm Lisa Dwyer.
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2: NCN News, I'm Mike Riley. Governor Josh Stein signed North Carolina's long-awaited fiscal 2026-27 state budget into law Tuesday, directing hundreds of millions of dollars toward Helene recovery efforts across western North Carolina. State Senator Julie Mayfield of Buncombe County told WLOS lawmakers are able to target this round of funding more strategically.
3: Any state funding for Helene is good funding, and in many cases it's never enough. But the stage that we're in right now is we have a much better sense of what the federal government is going to pay for, what they're committed to pay for, and where the gaps are for us at the state level.
2: Correspondent John Gambrell says that the U.S. has launched a strike on Iran after three ships attacked in the Strait of Hormuz. Bahrain and Kuwait are also targeted.
4: The United States has launched a series of airstrikes targeting Iran. That comes after it accused Iran of attacking ships in the Strait of Hormuz. Iran has apparently retaliated with missile fire targeting both Bahrain and Kuwait.
2: Meanwhile, oil prices have surged more than 6% after President Trump said that the interim agreement with Iran is over, though he will allow talks to continue. Mr. Trump made the comments following the U.S. airstrikes. As prolonged heat sends more people to emergency rooms across the state, local doctors and National Weather Service members are sharing ways to stay safe against the heat, and Ashley Ward, director of Duke University's Heat Policy Innovation Hub, tells WRAL-TV.
5: People might think, oh, 75 degrees or 80 degrees at night, that's not too bad. It was over 100 today. It's actually a very dangerous time.
2: A person died after they were shot at a banquet hall in Northeast Charlotte on Tuesday. Charlotte-Mecklenburg Police Major Ryan Kendall.
6: Trying to work through all the pieces of this, interviewing witnesses, trying to identify a suspect and like I said, figure out the series of events that led us up to this outcome.
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2: Our weather forecast for Mitchell, Yancey, and Avery counties looks like this for today. We're looking at some patchy fog this morning. Otherwise, we're going to have, for the most part, sunny skies this morning. Partly sunny, an increased chance of showers and thunderstorms this afternoon. The highs will be in the mid-80s, and the chance of rain is 50%. Tonight, cloudy, chance of showers and thunderstorms in the evening. Partly cloudy after midnight. Lows in the lower 60s. Chance of rain 50%. Thursday will be sunny in the morning, partly sunny with a chance of showers and thunderstorms in the afternoon. The high will be in the lower 80s, and the chance of rain will be 50%. Thursday night, partly cloudy. Showers in the evening, lows in the mid-60s. Chance of rain Thursday night is 40%. Then on Friday, partly sunny. Showers in the morning, showers and thunderstorms in the afternoon. High should be in the lower 80s. Westerly winds will be kicking up a little, and the chance of rain is 70% on Friday. 64 degrees our temperature. It is 7:36. 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
4: 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Back then, we didn't wear pants. We only had dresses. I usually went and put on an extra dress on top of the one I usually had on, so it wouldn't be so rough.
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Here's Bob Seger System from 68. 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
0: The following point of view is presented in memory of J.R. Dale Sink.
2: If you don't stand for something, you'll fall for anything. 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Yesterday's a past, tomorrow's a future. But today is a gift, that's why it's called the present. 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Dale Carnegie. 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Happiness is not a goal. 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Eleanor Roosevelt. And before we go away, just one more quote. 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

Yeah, it is sitting on the dock of the bay. That's Otis Redding here on WTOE. Good morning to you. Bruce Eichard with you on this Wednesday. It is the eighth day of the month of July. And I hope it is a good day for you and for yours. I do want to remind you, you're invited to an kind of an open house and an opportunity to meet and greet our pediatrician at the Blue Ridge Regional Hospital at Mission Health. What's going to happen is they're inviting the community to attend the pediatric open house and an opportunity to meet Dr. Joanna Story, a board-certified pediatrician now serving families and children, of course, at Mission Community Primary Care Spruce Pine. Now, this is going to take place on tomorrow, Thursday, July 9th, 4 until 6 p.m., okay? And Mission Community Primary Care is at 189 Hospital Drive in Spruce Pine. It'll be on the first floor there, you'll see. When you get there, you'll have an opportunity to meet Dr. Story and to learn all about the pediatric services that are available local. So let your friends and neighbors know. Go stop by and meet the new pediatrician and find out more. That will be at Blue Ridge Regional Hospital tomorrow, Thursday, July 9th, 4 until 6 p.m. That reminder is from WTOE and WTOE.com and Huey Lewis, because it's the news. That was awful. Let's try it this way. Here's Huey Lewis and the news. WTOE.

News on the way next. After that, we'll have the weather and the birthdays for this 8th day of July. Looking forward to that. Let's slip back to 1960 for a couple of minutes. Get us to news time.

0: WTOE Spruce Pine.
1: ABC News, I'm Shiri Preston. At a NATO summit in Turkey, President Trump saying he thinks the memorandum of understanding with Iran and the ceasefire are over after the latest back-and-forth attacks. With that of NATO sitting right beside him, the president also criticized NATO allies.
2: I'm not happy with NATO because of the fact that they didn't want to help us with the number one state sponsor of terror, that's Iran. They were unwilling to help us.
1: The president taking particular aim at Spain, now saying he wants to cut off all trade with that country. The wobbly Manhattan high-rise that forced evacuations from nearby buildings when some columns began to buckle seems to have settled down.
3: Engineers and emergency crews are keeping a close eye on the 37-story high-rise building here on the east side that was in jeopardy of collapsing. Now, crews have been hard at work all night long. According to the Department of Buildings Commissioner, he says that the property has been stabilized.
1: That's ABC's Phil Tate on the east side of New York. This is ABC News. Lawyers for Tyler Robinson, the man accused of killing conservative activist Charlie Kirk, expected to keep questioning the reliability of DNA testing. Prosecutors say links Robinson to the suspected murder weapon. This is a preliminary hearing in Utah, but trial watchers say focusing on inconsistencies in the DNA testing is the kind of tactic likely to be used when Robinson does go on trial. Another stellar performance by Argentina and Lionel Messi.
4: Argentina taking the lead in the final minutes and beating Egypt 3-2, becoming the first team in World Cup history to overcome a two-goal deficit with less than 15 minutes left in regulation. Messi in tears as he tried to take in the stunning comeback, his team tossing him in the air. The case for the 39-year-old being the greatest player of all time growing even stronger.
1: That's it.

0: Argentina and Lionel Messi.
1: Argentina taking the lead in the final minutes and beating Egypt 3-2, becoming the first team in World Cup history to overcome a two-goal deficit with less than 15 minutes left in regulation. Messi in tears as he tried to take in the stunning comeback, his team tossing him in the air. The case for the 39-year-old being the greatest player of all time growing even stronger.
0: That's it.
1: His team tossing him in the air. The case for the 39-year-old being the greatest player of all time growing even stronger.
0: That's ABC's Sophie Flay.
2: R0, Babe's Pizza of Spruce Pine. Looking at sunny skies for this morning, partly sunny and a chance of a shower or thunderstorm this afternoon. The high will be in the mid-80s and the chance of rain about 50%. Tonight, cloudy with a chance of showers and thunderstorms in the evening. Partly cloudy after midnight. Lows in the lower 60s. Chance of rain 50%. Thursday, sunny in the morning. Partly sunny with a chance of showers and thunderstorms in the afternoon. Highs in the lower 80s. Chance of rain 50%. 65 degrees. Our temperature. The time now is 4 minutes after 8 o'clock. And this look at the weather on WTOE is the service of the folks at Babe's Pizza and Treats of Spruce Pine. They are located at 203 Skyview Circle. 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They're open Tuesday through Saturday, 11 to 9. Their lunch buffet is from 11 until 2, Tuesday through Saturday, each of those days. So 520-1350 is their phone number, 520-1350, or you can order online at babespizzaSpruceFine.com. Mountain Community Health Partnership is pleased to announce that Dr. Gretchen Court Banks, a board-certified pediatrician with deep roots in Mitchell and Yancey counties, will be joining the organization this fall. Dr. Banks will begin seeing patients in September of 2026 and will be accepting new pediatric patients. Families are encouraged to call now to schedule appointments for late September and beyond. The phone number is 688-2104.

Zombies on WTOE. Happy birthday to Amber Allen and Eden Carraway. Also, happy birthday to Randy Cresson. My old buddy Randy. I hadn't run into him a little while back over at the Rhododendron Car Festival. It's good to see him out causing trouble like always. Happy birthday, Randy. Also, Kim Duncan and Joy Keller, Lisa Mooney, Daryl Staten, Michelle Rodriguez Strickland, Richard Sullins and Fran Taylor, Paula Yelton, and happy anniversary, Darren and Kim Higgins. And anyone else with a birthday or an anniversary today. Happy birthday, happy anniversary. Let me know if we missed anybody. 765-7441. When the system picks up, press 2. We'll add them to the list and talk about them all day. Here's Rainbow, Since You've Been Gone.

0: Banana Rambler on WTOE, that's Venus.
1: 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Phone 682-2118.
0: 16 minutes after 8 o'clock, we've got Bachman Turner Overdrive now. Taking care of business.

0: NCN Sports. I'm Tony Rixby. As the Charlotte Hornets prepare for the start of the NBA Summer League season, General Manager Jeff Peterson meeting with the media yesterday. Following the NBA draft, the Hornets reshaped their roster, trading LaMelo Ball to Minnesota and Miles Bridges to Phoenix. They also signed former Carolina guard Kobe White to a contract extension. Peterson says White will probably be a starter.
1: Kobe fits from the standpoint of the goal's never been to get to the playoffs one time and be out for 7 to 8 years and then try to get back again, right?
0: Lionel Messi did it yet again at this year's World Cup. The Argentine great scored once while inspiring his team to an improbable 3-2 win over Egypt, despite trailing by 2 goals with only 11 minutes to play. Tyler Tolbert of the Kansas City Royals tying a major league record with hits in 12 consecutive plate appearances.
2: God is good. That's all I can say. I'm thankful for my coaches that's just preparing me with the game plans. And like collectively as a whole, our offense, we just executed it. That was just fun. I mean, like, that's something I'll never forget. It was a little luck on some of them, but, you know, just that was fun.
0: Royals beating the Mets 16-12. Pittsburgh Pirates first baseman Ryan O'Hearn setting a franchise record, driving in 10 runs on 3 homers against the Braves.
3: Yeah, I don't know. That's pretty amazing. I've never hit 3 in a game before at any level, so to do it at home in front of you guys is pretty special.
0: Shohei Ohtani has hit his 300th career homer, a leadoff shot against Colorado Rockies pitcher Michael Lorenzen. It made Ohtani the first Japanese-born player in the majors to reach that milestone. The Dodgers in that game last night, though, lost to the Rockies 4-3. Meanwhile, the Cubs beat the Orioles 5-2. Houston Astros were 6-3 winners over the Washington Nationals. Jake Cave homering the Durham Bulls, beating the Jacksonville Jumbo Shrimp yesterday 9-8. 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AP's Lisa Dwyer reveals that a former Cowboys player who took his life had been suffering from brain damage.
4: Former Dallas Cowboys defensive end Marshawn Neyland had a brain abnormality linked to repeated concussions when he killed himself after a high-speed chase with police in November 2025. The post-mortem analysis of Neyland's brain tissue shows he was in stage 1 of 4 of chronic traumatic encephalopathy, or CTE, a degenerative brain disease that has been found in athletes in contact sports, combat veterans, and others who experience repetitive head trauma. It has been known to cause violent mood swings, impulsive behavior, and depression. It can only be diagnosed after death. Neyland was 24. I'm Lisa Dwyer.
0: Tony Rixby, NCN Sports.
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6: NCN News, I'm Mike Rayleigh. The U.S. has launched strikes on Iran after Tehran's attacks on ships in the Strait of Hormuz. President Trump said this about Iran.
7: They're liars. They're cheats. They're sick people. They've hurt their people. They killed 54,000 people as of now that were protesting.
6: Governor Josh Stein signed the North Carolina state budget on Tuesday. The budget was finalized on June 30th, Stein said.
8: It has to be something that we do over a period of years. But here's the good news. I know that we can do it. We just did today move this state forward in a meaningful way. We've shown that we can work together and deliver for the people of North Carolina. So let's celebrate this milestone and then let's keep pushing.
6: As North Carolina endures sweltering summer heat and higher electricity demand, the next phase of Duke Energy's proposed rate increase held a hearing in Raleigh on Tuesday. Will Scott with the Environmental Defense Fund told WWAY.
9: In our view, Duke has sort of gone all in on gas in a way that puts rate payers at risk. Because remember, when a gas plant burns fuel in North Carolina, 100% of that cost goes under your bill.
6: The North Carolina Department of Transportation is asking the public to help shape its next long-range transportation plan. And Michelle House is a deputy division engineer with NCDOT in Wilmington and told WECT.
10: We're looking for that feedback from the locals on which projects they feel is a top priority for us to assign our points to go to the next phase of scoring and potential funding.
6: The Craven County Commissioners have approved funding for the Craven County Sheriff's Office to receive body cameras. Sheriff Chip Hughes.
11: First and foremost, officer safety, above all. What this will provide to protect my deputies, capture evidence also when they're out on the road, and we can also use it as a training tool.
6: Hughes says that they will be hopefully using these for a long time, and they will help a great deal. You're listening to NCN News.
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13: Federal recovery efforts from Hurricane Helene continue across North Carolina, with new figures showing more than $2.4 billion has been obligated through FEMA for nearly 2,900 recovery projects statewide. According to the Department of Homeland Security, the U.S. Small Business Administration has also provided $291 million in low-interest disaster loans. More than 6,100 households have received rental assistance, while nearly 12,700 families have shared $34 million to repair or replace private access roads and bridges. Cleanup efforts are also continuing. FEMA says that crews have removed 7.1 million cubic yards of debris from public roads and nearly 7.9 million cubic yards from rivers and waterways. In addition, $200 million has been committed through the Hazard Mitigation Grant Program, with 462 flood-damaged properties approved for acquisition and demolition. The National Flood Insurance Program has paid more than $219 million in claims since the storm. I'm Michael Dardell for WTOE News.
5: And your weather forecast for Mitchell, Yancey, and Avery counties looks like this. Sunny this morning, partly sunny this afternoon. There's about a 50% chance of showers and thunderstorms, mainly this afternoon. High should be in the middle 80s. Then tonight will be cloudy with a chance of showers and thunderstorms in the evening, partly cloudy after midnight. Lows will be in the lower 60s and the chance of rain will be 50%. For Thursday, sunny in the morning, partly sunny with a chance of showers and thunderstorms in the afternoon. High in the lower 80s, chance of rain 50%. Thursday night, partly cloudy, showers and thunderstorms in the evening. Lows should be in the mid-60s and the chance of rain 40%. And then on Friday, partly sunny, showers in the morning, showers and thunderstorms more likely in the afternoon, highs in the lower 80s, and the chance of rain is 70%. We're looking at a temperature of in Spruce Pine of 65 degrees, and the time is 8:32. 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

0: Welcome into today's Community Close-Up. We have with us today...
1: Katie Elkins from the Mitchell County Animal Rescue.
0: Is it really going to be furball soon?
1: It is.
0: That's a lot of... That is a lot of a fun event. Is that where you wanted to start today?
1: Yes. I would love to talk about the furball.
0: Please do.
1: We did it last year.
0: Mm-hmm.
1: It had been a while since we did it before then. It's happening this year, August 1st. At the Cross Street Commerce Center, we're going to have our annual gala.
0: Now, tell me about what this gala involves.
1: Well, it's a chance for everyone who loves to support the animal rescue mm-hmm. to come out, put on your fancy pants, get ready to dance, and have a good time, all in the name of helping the animals. So it's the Mutts and Mousers Furball.
0: Mm-hmm.
1: Tickets are $40. You'll be served hors d'oeuvres. There'll be a silent auction. And this year we have something really exciting.
0: Oh, really? What's that?
1: We are having a costume karaoke contest.
0: Costume karaoke contest.
1: Yeah.
0: So tell us about it.
1: So you can put together a costume and pick your favorite song. You can get together with your buddies and do a group act, or you could do solo. And we will have cash prizes. And we're going to have four different categories. This is on the cat. It should be
0: I'm glad
1: a
0: you
1: lot
0: said that. I would have missed that one.
1: Categories.
0: Agree.
1: Yes.
0: Man.
1: We're going to have three judges, and I promise you that you know all of them. It should be a really fun time. We're going to have an MC who's also a secret for right now. If you want to sign up for this costume karaoke contest, you can sign up ahead of time and you're guaranteed a spot during the evening. Or you can show up and we'll have some,
0: there'll be some spots,
1: costumes that you could put together yourself, a whole rack, and you could decide that you just have to get up on stage and sing. So we'll have both, and then we're going to do something special because we can't have cats and dogs or birds or ferrets or anything at the gala, but it is all about the cats and dogs.
0: Right.
1: And other animals. If you have an animal and you think that they are the best singing animal that you have ever met, they have the greatest howl, the best yowl,
0: mm-hmm.
1: you can make a video of them ahead of time. And share it on Facebook, and we're also going to have a little kitty cat doggy pet animal singing contest for the whole month of July leading up to the furball.
0: The furball.
1: And the best ones we'll show them at the event. So it should be a really good time.
0: Sounds like it will be. And when you say a costume, you're not talking like a 1920, something to go along with the gala. You're just talking a costume, whatever you want to be.
1: It can be whatever you want. It can be something fancy, a 1920 slapper. You can dress up like a dog. You can dress up like Snoopy and sing the Red Baron song. You can do
0: whatever
1: you want. I mean, it can be pet themed. I think that would be cool. Our theme for the karaoke contest is hairballs and hot messes.
0: That works for me.
1: And the prizes correspond to that theme. So
0: right.
1: You got anything you want to come and be Meow Donna? You could be Elvis Presley. You could be Dolly Parton. Whoever you want.
0: Well, I was thinking it's going to be a gala.
1: Yeah.
0: So if you just had a baby hippopotamus.
1: Oh, my gosh.
0: You could be Gala Peavy, and I want a hippopotamus for Christmas.
1: Bruce, do you want to come sing?
0: No. I would not disgrace that lovely song of the season, but when you said Gala, that's the first thing that popped into my brain, which gives you some idea how it's working today.
1: I love it. I think maybe you need to see if you have anyone you know who'd be willing to do that, who would also be excited about.
0: Well, I can ask around. I don't know anybody.
1: You
0: well, actually, the only people that I know that might be interested in doing that already work at the Animal Rescue, and I bet you've got something else planned.
1: We have all kinds of things planned. It's going to be so much fun. If karaoke isn't your thing, you are still welcome
0: just
1: to come
0: and watch
1: to the
0: show.
1: Just come and watch everybody else. It should be a good time.
0: Yeah.
1: A night to remember.
0: You know, I'm not sure what you shouldn't, which I don't guess we do this anymore in the world that we live in now. I'm not sure what you ought not set up cameras and live stream it and do pay-per-view. If you can't come, you can at least pay something to watch it.
1: I don't know. It might be that, you know, what happens at the furball stays at the furball.
0: This is true.
1: So if you want to see it,
0: you better be there.
1: You gotta get your tickets.
0: And how can they get their tickets?
1: You can get your tickets online. If you go to our website, which is MitchellCountyAnimalRescue.org, the furball is up and live. That is also where you can sign up to be part of the costume karaoke contest. Or if that's not quite your speed, if you want to come to the Animal Rescue and purchase your tickets in person, that is fine as well. And then, you know, you could take a kitten with you when you go home.
0: Well, yeah.
1: Yeah.
0: There you go.
1: Yeah.
0: Because kittens you have.
1: Oh, we have kittens. So many kittens. Yep.
0: Bunches and bunches.
1: Mm-hmm.
0: Well, thank you for coming over and telling us about it. Furball sounds like it will be just plumb exciting. And maybe it's the 1st of August. Maybe in a couple of weeks we'll get together and kind of review what's going on with it and remind everybody about it.
1: Yeah, we might actually have some videos of some cats and dogs at that point singing their very own songs.
0: Oh,
1: yeah.
0: I look forward to that.
1: You know, meow.
0: I know. You tend towards the cats, and me, I'm just old and Christmas. I hear the singing dogs singing jingle bells right now in the back of my head.
1: Yep.
0: For the rest of the day.
1: That's good stuff.
0: Katie, thank you.
1: Thank you, Bruce.
0: The annual Mitchell County Animal Rescue Mutts and Mousers Furball will be on Saturday, August the 1st, and it will be at the Cross Street Commerce Center in Spruce Pine. 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

Simple Minds, Don't You Forget About Me. 1985 WTOE. It's about 2 minutes now before the hour of 9 o'clock. And that's going to do it for me for today. Sarah will be here at midday and take care of the information, some gospel music for you. I'll be back with you tomorrow morning at 6 a.m. right here, WTOE. Looking forward to that. I hope you have a groovy day. Keep smiling. Keep searching for that rainbow connection. And whatever you do, you make sure you make your own kind of music, because that, my friend, is the only music that really matters. I'll see you in the

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1: ABC News, I'm Sherry Preston. President Trump blunt this morning when asked about the state of the Iran ceasefire and the deal he signed to put it in place.
2: To me, I think it's over. I don't want to deal with them anymore. They're scum.
1: This after Iran launched attacks on ships in the Strait of Hormuz and the U.S. military fired strikes at Iranian targets. More calls for Maine Democratic Senate candidate Graham Plattner to drop out of the race after more accusations of sexual assault. ABC's Jay O'Brien.
3: Under Maine law, Plattner has just 5 days to drop out to be removed from the ballot. State Democrats would then have 2 weeks to select a new candidate, but there's no exact roadmap for how that process would go. Overnight, the executive director of the Democratic Party of Maine saying Plattner's team has reached out, accusing them of trying to dictate the next steps.
1: Search team still looking for a 737 cargo jet that dropped off radar over the Arabian Sea. 5 people were on board. This is ABC News. Kentucky Senator Mitch McConnell was admitted to the hospital 3 weeks ago, and his aides still have not updated anyone on what his condition or his prognosis is. ABC's Allie Pecorin has more on the consequences of not doing that.
4: In the absence of a lot of clear information from McConnell's team about what is going on with the senator, what precisely his diagnosis or prognosis is, the internet has sort of taken it up upon itself to speculate about what might be going on with him. So the fact that these conversations are happening is noteworthy. But the question here now is it enough to sort of quell some of these concerns?
1: U.S. Airlines' monthly fuel spending topping $6 billion in May, up 84% from a year ago, thanks to the war. The Kremlin hailing it as an important step, the International Olympic Committee removing many of its restrictions on Russia. That brings it a big step closer to being allowed to compete a full team in the Games in Los Angeles in 2028. This is ABC News.
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8: Your Wednesday forecast here in the North Carolina mountains, and we begin the day with some patches of fog, especially in some valley locations. Now, as we head into the afternoon, highs low 80s in the higher elevations and upper 80s down low. Scattered storms developing after 2 or 3 p.m. They're out of here by midnight. After that, patchy fog, temperatures low to mid 60s, highs in the 80s Thursday with more showers and storms late in the afternoon. I'm meteorologist Chris Michaels in the NCN Weather Center.
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5: Starting out with some areas of fog on this Wednesday morning here in the North Carolina mountains. Higher elevations reach the low 80s. Down low, we reach the upper 80s, and we all stand the chance of scattered showers and storms after 2 or 3 p.m. These out of the area by midnight, at which point temperatures begin falling into the low to mid 60s. We're back in the 80s Thursday with some scattered storms, mainly after 4 p.m. I'm meteorologist Chris Michaels in the NCN Weather Center.
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1: ABC News, I'm Sherry Preston. The warning just now from President Trump to Iran.
2: They were in the strait, which they have every right to be. And so we hit them very hard last night. Very, very hard. Probably hit them hard again tonight. I'll give them a little warning. We're going to hit them hard tonight.
1: This after President Trump earlier today declared that he thought the deal he signed with Iran is over. Iran and the U.S. military trading attacks over the past couple of days. The president at the NATO summit also meeting with Ukraine's leader. He has also just announced the U.S. will give a license for the Patriot missiles so they can be made overseas for Ukraine. More Democrats calling on Democratic Maine Senate candidate Graham Plattner to step down.
3: Senator Bernie Sanders, who stood by Plattner through a series of scandals, says he spoke with Plattner, and in light of these very serious allegations, I have recommended that he step aside. And now, Democratic Party officials in Maine accuse Plattner's campaign of trying to influence who might replace him on the ballot.
1: ABC's Lina Moise. This is ABC News. A new analysis of public records shows insurers on the ACA marketplace plan to raise health care premiums by an average of 14% next year. An undocumented immigrant shot and killed in a confrontation with ICE officers in Houston. ABC's Jim Ryan has the story.
4: ICE says its agents were attempting to pull over a van as part of a targeted enforcement operation when Lorenzo Salgado Araujo tried to run them over. That's when the officers shot him to death.
5: It is a blanket statement that we've seen time and time again.
4: Cesar Espinosa is with the immigrant rights group Fiel.
5: They always try to put the blame on their victim.
4: Fiel and the League of United Latin American Citizens are demanding a transparent investigation of Tuesday's shooting. Jim Ryan, ABC News.
1: How old is too old to traffic drugs? An 80-year-old man and his wife have been charged with transporting 345 pounds of coke in the hidden compartment of a trailer that was attached to their Dodge pickup. Sherry Preston, ABC News.
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3: Your Wednesday forecast here in the North Carolina mountains, and we begin the day with some patches of fog, especially in some valley locations. Now, as we head into the afternoon, highs low 80s in the higher elevations and upper 80s down low. Scattered storms developing after 2 or 3 p.m. They're out of here by midnight. After that, patchy fog, temperatures low to mid 60s. Highs in the 80s Thursday with more showers and storms late in the afternoon. I'm meteorologist Chris Michaels in the NCN Weather Center.
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0: King Casa Samela and Camp, who is holding an exclusive open rehearsal at Ford Center in Evansville today, 5 to 9. The event providing fans with a glimpse into the band's preparation for the upcoming Dancing Words Tour, The Greatest Hits, which kicks off on Friday. 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
6: Starting out with some areas of fog on this Wednesday morning here in the North Carolina mountains. Higher elevations reach the low 80s. Down low, we reach the upper 80s, and we all stand the chance of scattered showers and storms after 2 or 3 p.m. These out of the area by midnight, at which point temperatures begin falling into the low to mid 60s. We're back in the 80s Thursday with some scattered storms, mainly after 4 p.m. I'm meteorologist Chris Michaels in the NCN Weather Center.
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0: In excess with news sensation on a Wednesday, it's McKenzie. And then there were eight, the round of 16 concluding yesterday in the World Cup with two great games, Argentina defeating Egypt and Switzerland eliminating Colombia on penalties. That was a good game. So here we go, the quarterfinals starting tomorrow with France and Morocco. That should be a great game on Fox.
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0: season with Flossman Gas and Appliance, Highway 19, east of Burnsville on the Asheville Highway. Phone 682-2118.
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0: Candle in the Wind, Elton John, one of the most influential artists in music history, and he's returning to Mexico City for two nights, October 2nd and October 3rd, a landmark cultural moment for fans who've waited 14 years to see him back on the stage for a proper farewell to the city. 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
1: ABC News, I'm Sherry Preston. President Trump is warning Iran that the U.S. is preparing for another night of strikes and that the ceasefire, in his opinion, is over. He says future plans include bombing infrastructure and desalinization plants and possibly Karg Island.
2: We attacked Karg Island last night. We knocked out a piece. I said, don't touch the oil, because maybe we'll take over Karg Island. You know, we may take over Karg Island. There's not a thing they can do about it.
1: Karg is Iran's oil distribution point. The president at the NATO summit in Turkey, again criticizing NATO countries for not helping to attack Iran. Pakistan's Navy has recovered the wreckage of a missing cargo plane. The search continues for five crew members who were on board. The preliminary hearing for the man charged with killing conservative activist Charlie Kirk is set to resume this afternoon in Utah, with defense attorneys expected to keep questioning the reliability of DNA testing prosecutors say links Tyler Robinson to the murder weapon. This is ABC News. A whale of a time for a group of New Jersey firefighters off the coast over this weekend when their boat encountered

0: acting. Prosecutors say links Tyler Robinson to the murder weapon. This is ABC News. A whale of a time for a group of New Jersey firefighters off the coast over this weekend with their boat in Pakistan's Navy has recovered the wreckage of a missing cargo plane. The search continues for five crew members who were on board. The preliminary hearing for the man charged with killing conservative activist Charlie Kirk is set to resume this afternoon in Utah, with defense attorneys expected to keep questioning the reliability of DNA testing prosecutors say links Tyler Robinson to the murder weapon. This is ABC News. A whale of a time for a group of New Jersey firefighters off the coast over this weekend when their boat encountered some trouble on the high
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4: Your Wednesday forecast here in the North Carolina mountains, and we begin the day with some patches of fog, especially in some valley locations. Now, as we head into the afternoon, highs low 80s in the higher elevations and upper 80s down low. Scattered storms developing after 2 or 3 p.m. They're out of here by midnight. After that, patchy fog, temperatures low to mid 60s. Highs in the 80s Thursday with more showers and storms late in the afternoon. I'm meteorologist Chris Michaels in the NCN Weather Center.
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Deep Blue Something, Breakfast at Tiffany's on a Wednesday. What's out in theaters this weekend? You got another horror flick. It's called Evil Dead Burn. And you have Moana with Dwayne Johnson. A friend of mine said, I feel like this movie already came out.

0: Deep Blue Something, Breakfast at Tiffany's on a Wednesday. What's out in theaters this weekend? You got another horror flick. It's called Evil Dead Burn. And you have Moana with Dwayne Johnson. A friend of mine said, I feel like this movie already came out. And it's with life, electronic device, and pet health insurance.
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3: Starting out with some areas of fog on this Wednesday morning here in the North Carolina mountains. Higher elevations reach the low 80s. Down low, we reach the upper 80s, and we all stand the chance of scattered showers and storms after 2 or 3 p.m. These out of the area by midnight, at which point temperatures begin falling into the low to mid 60s. We're back in the 80s Thursday with some scattered storms, mainly after 4 p.m. I'm meteorologist Chris Michaels in the NCN Weather Center.
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0: take from me. Well, there are Layson Steven X, who was at Taylor and Travis's wedding over the weekend. He had Adam Sandler officiating. His teenage daughters are friends with Taylor. And also, Adam met his wife, Jackie, at a screening of the Eras tour. 48 hours after the wedding, Adam Sandler called police looking for a quick pickup basketball game, which he found with some teens.
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0: charges. He actually sniffed out the truth, says ABC's Jim Ryan.
1: Riding in their white 2010 Dodge pickup truck and pulling a box trailer, 80-year-old Luke Bader and his 74-year-old wife Susan stopped at the Border Patrol checkpoint near Falfurrias, Texas. A drug-sniffing dog alerted to the presence of drugs, and agents then found 134 packages containing a total of 345 pounds of cocaine in a hidden compartment in the trailer. According to a federal complaint, the Baders admitted to knowing about the drugs and said they were to be paid between $5,000 and $10,000 to deliver the load to Houston. Jim Ryan, ABC News.
0: Public records show that health insurance companies on the Affordable Care Act marketplace plans said they will raise health premiums again next year by an average of 14%. That's in addition to double-digit increase that happened earlier this year. I'm Sherry Preston, ABC News.
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2: Good afternoon, good people. I'm Sarah Colley Jones, and we get to spend the next hour together. I hope that makes y'all as excited as it does me. The weather, it's a very unexciting 79. That's perilously close to 80, and you know, that's just getting a little closer from warm to hot. But we're going to see what that weather's going to do after our local news, which is sponsored by Fortner Insurance Agency. For your life, home, car, health, and business insurance needs, Fortner has been taking great care of you for over 100 years.
3: NCN News. I'm Mike Rayleigh. President Donald Trump had some strong words today for Iran at NATO summit.
4: 47 years, they've been the bully of the Middle East, and they're not the bully anymore. They're not the bully anymore. And all we want, it's very simple. They can't have a nuclear weapon. That's what I'm there for.
3: Governor John Stein signed the North Carolina state budget into law on Tuesday.
5: While the budget pushes out further tax cuts beyond this year, which is a good thing, it nonetheless maintains future reckless pre-programmed tax cuts for corporate shareholders and the wealthy. Meanwhile, it failed to enact my working families' tax cuts. They would have put more money into people's pockets, people who need it.
3: With triple digits expected this week, it's going to be very hard to avoid putting your air conditioning unit on full blast, Duke Energy spokesman Jeff Brooks.
6: Yes, the temperatures are extended and a little bit hotter, but it's what we plan for year-round. I don't know that we set any records. I haven't heard any word on that. I don't know that occurred, but certainly usage was higher.
3: Experts say the prolonged heat isn't just making people uncomfortable, it's putting stress on air conditioning systems. Clint Jones is an HVAC instructor at Wake Tech Community College and tells Spectrum News One.
7: It's only 92 degrees for North Carolina, is our design temperature. When you're above that, you're really stressing the systems to keep up.
3: Dare County officials are proposing an ordinance to regulate Kratom by eliminating sales to adults 21 and older. Sheila Davis, Dare County Health and Human Services Director, tells commissioners.
8: 7-OH is naturally occurring in the kratom leaf, but it's at a trace amount. The issue is when that is either synthesized or adulterated to increase that concentration, which makes it a very concerning product.
3: You're listening to NCN News.
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12: Federal recovery efforts from Hurricane Helene continue across North Carolina, with new figures showing more than $2.4 billion has been obligated through FEMA for nearly 2,900 recovery projects statewide. According to the Department of Homeland Security, the U.S. Small Business Administration has also provided $291 million in low-interest disaster loans. More than 6,100 households have received rental assistance, while nearly 12,700 families have shared $34 million to repair or replace private access roads and bridges. Cleanup efforts are also continuing. FEMA says that crews have removed 7.1 million cubic yards of debris from public roads and nearly 7.9 million cubic yards from rivers and waterways. In addition, $200 million has been committed through the Hazard Mitigation Grant Program, with 462 flood-damaged properties approved for acquisition and demolition. The National Flood Insurance Program has paid more than $219 million in claims since the storm. I'm Michael Dardell for WTOE News.
2: In our weather news, we are predicting a 50% chance of rain today, tonight, tomorrow, tomorrow night, increasing to 70% Friday and Friday night, and 90% for the weekend. I'm sorry. Here's our state meteorological service to give us all the details through the weekend.
13: The unsettled weather is with us again today. Some late day showers and thunderstorms are possible today. High temperatures will climb into the lower 80s. Some showers and storms around early this evening, and then it's partly cloudy overnight tonight. Temperatures are mild tonight. We'll get down into the lower 60s. We'll have some spotty showers and thunderstorms again on Thursday with high temperatures back in the low 80s. I'm meteorologist Amy Wilmoth in the NCN Weather Center.
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2: Join me, please, in wishing a happy, happy birthday to Amber Allen, Eden Carraway, Randy Creason, Kim Duncan, Joy Keller, Lisa Mauney, Daryl Staten, Michelle Rodriguez Strickland, Richard Sullins, Fran Taylor, Paula Yelton. And congratulations on celebrating another year together. Go out to Darren and Kim Huggins.

It's time now for obituary announcements from Webb Funeral Home of Spruce Pine. 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
0: 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Let's speak for a moment about Shane Biddix. From the time he was a young boy, Shane had already found his first love, the football field. Throughout his childhood and teenage years, football became more than just a game. It was where his determination, discipline, and love for a team began. His family never missed a game, cheering him on from the sidelines with pride. Those evenings under the lights became treasured memories that would last a lifetime. Of all the things and people he loved and treasured, none could take the place of his family. Shane adored his mother, Melda, who was able to take her journey home early. Shane's dad, Alan, and his brother, Dustin, were always looking out for each other, making sure that the family was taken care of. However, there is a different kind of love, and that is the love of a father. He loved his children, Maddie and Sage, and they were his greatest pride. His son, Sage, inherited his father's love of football and passion for learning. His daughter, Maddie, filled his heart with joy through her adventurous spirit and her love of travel. His fiancée, Amy Wright, brought Shane great peace, love, and joy in life with many fun adventures. Those who loved Shane will remember his presence, his quiet wisdom, and his willingness to help without ever seeking recognition. Shane is now with his loving mother, Melda Biddix, and cherished grandparents, Arntzy and Zeola Biddix, and Etta Jo and J.D. Hollifield. Funeral services for Shane Biddix will be held this evening, Wednesday, July 8th at 6 o'clock at the Freedom Baptist Church. The Reverend Cass Buchanan, the Reverend Brandon Pittman, and the Reverend Kevin Buchanan will officiate. Interment will be in the Greenlee Cemetery. The family will receive friends this afternoon from 4 until the service hour at 6, also at Freedom Baptist Church. To repeat, Shane Biddix passed away on Saturday, July 4th. Funeral services will be held this evening, Wednesday, July 8th at 6 o'clock at the Freedom Baptist Church. Interment will be in the Greenlee Cemetery. The family will receive friends this afternoon from 4 until the service hour at 6, also at Freedom Baptist Church. The loving care of the Biddicks family has been entrusted to Beam Tri-County Funeral Service of Spruce Pine. To send an online condolence, please visit their website, beamtricountyfs.com.
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5: 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Gordon A. Eady. Yesterday's a past, tomorrow's a future. 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And before we go away, just one more quote. 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We agree with these motivational quotes, and that's how it looks from this point of view.
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1: It is time now for Gospel Hymn Time on WTOE, and along with some great music, we have Bible trivia questions. We're going to start right there, because you want to be able to pay attention to the songs. The letter kills, but the spirit gives what? In Pharaoh's dream, did the fat cattle eat up the skinny ones? Who did Cain kill? And who said, "Now, O Lord, take away my life, for it is better for me to die than to live"? A little bleak, but if you understand the story, you know the answer. We will start off with a word from one of our sponsors and get straight on to the music.
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It's almost time for us to say goodbye. I saved enough time for one more song and time for answers to the Bible trivia questions. The letter kills, but the Spirit gives what? Gives life. In Pharaoh's dream, did the fat cattle eat the skinny ones? No, they did not. They were already fat. They weren't hungry. Who did Cain kill? He killed his brother Abel. And who said, "Now, O Lord, take away my life, for it is better for me to die than to live"? Jonah said that. And if you want to know the answer, you'll have to read Jonah chapter 4. Thanks so much for joining me today. I'm Sarah Colley Jones, and I hope y'all had as much fun as I did. After Randy Travis sings us out, we are going to return to the music you grew up with on WTOE, 1470 AM and 101.1 FM, where we're always rolling the oldies.

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2: We have the chance for some late-day storms again this afternoon and evening. High temperatures today will climb into the lower 80s. Early on tonight, and then we get partly cloudy skies. Temperatures stay mild tonight with lows in the lower 60s. Thursday, we have some hit and miss showers and storms that are possible, and high temperatures are climbing back into the lower 80s. I'm meteorologist Amy Wilmoth in the NCN Weather Center.
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2: Showers and storms that are possible, and high temperatures are climbing back into the lower 80s. I'm meteorologist Amy Wilmoth in the NCN Weather Center.
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0: Van Halen, Might As Well Jump from 1984. 2 years later, this week, David Lee Roth released his first solo album, Eat 'Em and Smile. It's Mackenzie. The Emmy nominations are here. Got the 78th Primetime Emmys coming up, and nominees for TV's Biggest Night were announced. You can check out the nominees at usatoday.com. The Late Show is Stephen Colbert earning recognition in the Variety Series category. 2 months after he officially signed off following his cancellation. That'd be a little awkward if he won, wouldn't it? The Emmys coming up September 14th on NBC and Peacock.
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4: The unsettled weather is with us again today. Some late-day showers and thunderstorms are possible today. High temperatures will climb into the lower 80s. Some showers and storms around early this evening, and then it's partly cloudy overnight tonight. Temperatures are mild tonight. We'll get down into the lower 60s. We'll have some spotty showers and thunderstorms again on Thursday with high temperatures back in the low 80s. I'm meteorologist Amy Wilmuth in the NCN Weather Center.
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0: 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It's Mackenzie. 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Apparently, Americans want shorter films. 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
1: ABC News, I'm Michelle Franzen. Following the NATO summit in Turkey, President Trump says he believes war will not break out again with Iran, despite the president announcing that the memo of understanding was over after Iran fired on vessels in the Strait of Hormuz and the U.S. carried out retaliatory strikes. Here's ABC's Selena Wang.
2: When it comes to Iran, the president has been sending a lot of mixed messaging on this as well. The president had just weeks ago called the Iranian people he was negotiating with strong, rational, now calling them scum, sick people. The president saying what changed is that he got to know them.
1: During talks with Ukraine's leader on the sidelines, the president expressed optimism that Ukraine and Russia want to finalize a ceasefire deal. It comes as Ukraine and Russia have ramped up drone and missile strikes. In Boston today, 4,000 nurses at Brigham and Women's Hospital walking off the job and are picketing for a one-day strike. They're calling for better wages and benefits. The hospital says it's using temporary workers to provide health care. This is ABC News. In Maine, growing pressure for Democratic candidate Graham Plattner to drop out of the U.S. Senate race following new accusations of sexual assault. ABC's Jay O'Brien says it's one race that could help determine which party controls the Senate.
3: Under Maine law, Plattner has just 5 days to drop out to be removed from the ballot. State Democrats would then have 2 weeks to select a new candidate, but there's no exact roadmap for how that process would go. Overnight, the executive director of the Democratic Party of Maine saying Plattner's team has reached out, accusing them of trying to dictate the next steps.
1: Fire crews in southern Europe battling multiple wildfires, triple digits, and winds are a challenge.
4: Record wildfires raging across southern Europe, burning more than double the seasonal average. Parts of France topping 100 degrees again as the third heat wave of the summer is bringing devastatingly high temps across the region.
1: ABC's Maggie Rooley. I'm Michelle Franzen, ABC News.
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3: We have the chance for some late-day storms again this afternoon and evening. High temperatures today will climb into the lower 80s. Some storms remain possible early on tonight, and then we get partly cloudy skies. Temperatures stay mild tonight with lows in the lower 60s. Thursday, we have some hit-and-miss showers and storms that are possible, and high temperatures are climbing back into the lower 80s. I'm meteorologist Amy Wilmoth in the NCN Weather Center.
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7: The unsettled weather is with us again today. Some late day showers and thunderstorms are possible today. High temperatures will climb into the lower 80s. Some showers and storms around early this evening, and then it's partly cloudy overnight tonight. Temperatures are mild tonight. We'll get down into the lower 60s. We'll have some spotty showers and thunderstorms again on Thursday with high temperatures back in the low 80s. I'm meteorologist Amy Wilmuth in the NCN Weather Center.
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0: 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Will You Still Love Me? 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
11: Well, good afternoon to you. It is Wednesday. It is the 8th day of July. Happy birthday, Amber Allen and Eden Carraway, Randy Cresson, and Kim Duncan. Joy Keller, Lisa Mooney, Daryl Staten, Michelle Rodriguez Strickland, Richard Sullins, Fran Taylor, and Paula Yelton. Happy anniversary, Darren and Kim Higgins, and anyone else with the birthday or anniversary today. Happy birthday, happy anniversary. Hope it's groovy days for you and for yours.

0: Blue Ridge Regional Hospital invites you to a special event, a pediatric open house, and an opportunity to meet Dr. Joanna Story, a board-certified pediatrician now serving children and families at Mission Community Primary Care Spruce Pine. That event will take place tomorrow, Thursday, July the 9th, from 4 until 6 p.m. It's at Mission Community Primary Care Spruce Pine at 189 Hospital Drive on the first floor. Everyone is invited. 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

0: Taken to the streets of the Doobie Brothers, title track to their 76th album, the first one to feature Michael McDonald on lead vocals and keyboards. Doobies and Santana playing together right now. It's Mackenzie. I'm out. Have a great Wednesday.
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1: ABC News, I'm Michelle Franzen. At the end of the NATO summit in Turkey, President Trump announced the memo of understanding between the U.S. and Iran is over due to Iran's strikes on vessels in the Strait of Hormuz and the U.S. retaliating. President Trump also speaking with Ukraine's President Zelensky about the ongoing war with Russia. ABC's Selena Wang has more.
2: Zelensky was there. He sat face-to-face with President Trump. The president did make a commitment to help Ukraine make these Patriot defense, air defense missiles, something that Zelensky has repeatedly been asking for. But it really appears that the Iran war has overshadowed a lot of this summit.
1: A recent analysis by Georgetown University showing many Americans relying on the Affordable Care Act have seen their costs double, sometimes triple. Public filings show 77 insurers with Obamacare are proposing a year of increased premiums. A judge spared former Wisconsin judge Hannah Dugan from prison for ushering a Mexican defendant out of her courtroom to evade ICE agents during an immigration operation. This is ABC News. In Texas, a bizarre situation in Harris County unfolded involving a child who was inside a home and apparently injured by lightning.
3: It's always been kind of understood that if you're inside of your home, you're safe from lightning because a home is grounded. But an investigation is underway after a child was injured in his family's home in Harris County, Texas. The home, deputies say, was hit by lightning and an electrical current went surging through the home's wiring and electrocuted the homeowner's son, who was using a computer inside the home. They say the child was evaluated by EMS. His condition is not known. Alex Stone, ABC News.
1: Extreme heat still baking parts of the southeast, along with dangerous humidity. Extreme heat warnings stretching from Virginia to Miami, Florida, where triple-digit temperatures are hitting. The most dangerous part of the heat wave set for tomorrow through the weekend due to compounding effects of the hot days and hot nights. Michelle Franzen, ABC News.
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8: We have the chance for some late-day storms again this afternoon and evening. High temperatures today will climb into the lower 80s. Some storms remain possible early on tonight, and then we get partly cloudy skies. Temperatures stay mild tonight with lows in the lower 60s. Thursday, we have some hit-and-miss showers and storms that are possible, and high temperatures are climbing back into the lower 80s. I'm meteorologist Amy Wilmoth in the NCN Weather Center.
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Bruce Springsteen with Dancing in the Dark. Dan here. And in a few minutes, I want to tell you about a movie star's big lifestyle change to get in shape. I'll tell you about that in a few minutes. Right now, it's Blondie with Heart of Glass.

0: Billy Idol with Cradle of Love. And Matt Damon is in the new movie, The Odyssey. He said to get in shape for that, especially now that he's over 50, he cut gluten out of his diet permanently. And he said it was really negatively affecting him. I don't know what to make of that. I know celiac is a different story, but, you know, sometimes people talk about gluten sensitivities and there's other people who say it's not a real thing. I don't know. I have cut gluten out of my diet before, and I think I felt better. Could have been a placebo effect. Who knows? But I do know that gluten is pretty tasty. Why does it have to be so tasty? Pizza and donuts? Yeah, I don't know if gluten likes me, but I like gluten.
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6: The unsettled weather is with us again today. Some late day showers and thunderstorms are possible today. High temperatures will climb into the lower 80s. Some showers and storms around early this evening, and then it's partly cloudy overnight tonight. Temperatures are mild tonight. We'll get down into the lower 60s. We'll have some spotty showers and thunderstorms again on Thursday with high temperatures back in the low 80s. I'm meteorologist Amy Wilmuth in the NCN Weather Center.
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0: Hey, it's Dan. I hope you're having a great hump day. Right now, let's hear from Mr. Mister.

0: Billy Joel, We Didn't Start the Fire, a song that was a huge hit when it came out, a number one hit, smash hit. Billy Joel is not a fan of that song, though. So while everybody else was enjoying it, he called it a terrible piece of music. And he talked about the melody as sounding like a dentist drill or a mosquito buzzing around your head. I don't really hear mosquito there. Maybe Billy Joel's house has very musical mosquitoes. I don't know, but he's not a fan.
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0: sticks with lady. And how old is old? People were asked that in a survey recently. And old ended up being 75 to 89 years old. That's what people consider old. They said 90 and up is super old. Yeah. I feel very old just because of the noises my body makes now. If I walk up a flight of stairs, my knees sound like Rice Krispies. Snap, crackle, pop. And yesterday I turned around. I sort of pivoted and my hip made a noise that sounded like a baseball bat connecting with a fastball. I don't know what to make of that. It didn't really hurt, but it's a little disconcerting when it sounds like your hip is hitting a three-run homer in there.
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1: ABC News, I'm Michelle Franzen. Immigrant rights groups are demanding a third-party investigation into Tuesday's fatal shooting of a Mexican national in Houston. Mexico's president also says her government will pursue new legal action against the U.S. for the death. ABC's Jim Ryan says ICE called it self-defense.
2: According to his son, Lorenzo Salgado Araujo had been in the U.S. for nearly 35 years working in construction. On Tuesday, ICE officers attempted to pull him over, but say that he sped away and then tried to run over an agent with his van. Hours after the incident, protesters were on the same street where Araujo was shot to death.
1: President Trump signaled the U.S. could carry out more strikes against Iran in response to Iran's firing on vessels in the Strait of Hormuz this week. The president says he does not think the war will resume. In Utah this hour, court resuming for the third day of hearings for Tyler Robinson, the man charged with last year's murder of conservative influencer Charlie Kirk. This is ABC News. Carmelo Anthony, serving 35 years for killing a fellow high school athlete in Texas last year, is now asking for a new trial. The 19-year-old's new legal team claiming misconduct on the part of prosecutors and the judge.
2: After Carmelo Anthony was convicted of stabbing a student from a rival school at a track meet, Judge John Roach Jr. was interviewed by Dallas ABC affiliate WFAA. Asked whether the jury got it right, Roach said it did.
3: That's the process, and whatever they say, they get it right.
2: Carmelo Anthony's attorneys say the comment calls Roach's impartiality into question. They want a new trial and a new judge. Jim Ryan, ABC News in Dallas-Fort Worth.
1: A 70-year-old California man is recovering after being found alive some 6 days after he went missing in the wilderness. The former Marine severely hydrated when search and rescue crews found him. His family, though, believes his military background helped him survive. Michelle Franzen, ABC News.
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8: We have the chance for some late-day storms again this afternoon and evening. High temperatures today will climb into the lower 80s. Some storms remain possible early on tonight, and then we get partly cloudy skies. Temperatures stay mild tonight with lows in the lower 60s. Thursday, we have some hit-and-miss showers and storms that are possible, and high temperatures are climbing back into the lower 80s. I'm meteorologist Amy Wilmoth in the NCN Weather Center.
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0: 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There's no point. 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

Queen with Bohemian Rhapsody, an English band. And in a few minutes, I want to tell you about an American rocker who made his way to merry old England for the first time in a long time. I'm Dan, and right now we have John Parr, St. Elmo's Fire.

Queen with Bohemian Rhapsody, an English band. And in a few minutes, I want to tell you about an American rocker who made his way to merry old England for the first time in a long time. I'm Dan, and right now we have John Parr, St. Elmo's Fire.

0: Van Halen and Why Can't This Be Love? You hear the voice of Sammy Hagar there, a guy who this week played his first regular show in the UK in 31 years. Now, he did play at Black Sabbath's final show last year, but before that, he hadn't toured through the UK since 1995. It's kind of crazy because it seems like American rock stars play in Europe pretty regularly. So, I don't know, maybe Sammy Hagar has something specific against the UK. Maybe he hates tea. I have no idea. 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
4: The unsettled weather is with us again today. Some late day showers and thunderstorms are possible today. High temperatures will climb into the lower 80s. Some showers and storms around early this evening, and then it's partly cloudy overnight tonight. Temperatures are mild tonight. We'll get down into the lower 60s. We'll have some spotty showers and thunderstorms again on Thursday with high temperatures back in the low 80s. I'm meteorologist Amy Wilmoth in the NCN Weather Center.
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0: Hey, it's Dan. I hope your Wednesday's going well. Right now, Chicago. Hard to say I'm sorry.

0: Eddie Grant with Electric Avenue, and there's a big royal drama going on right now. Another question, why am I preoccupied with England today? I was talking about Sammy Hagar touring in England, and now I'm talking about Prince Harry going to England. And apparently he was planning to stay in Buckingham Palace, but the palace is saying that he didn't respond quick enough to their invites, and now he can't stay there, which seems pretty petty to me. But on the other hand, I wish that was my big problem in life, and my dad wasn't letting me stay at the palace, so instead I had to go to a luxury hotel. Oh, the humanity.
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8: Well, good afternoon to you. It is Wednesday. It is the 8th day of July. Happy birthday, Amber Allen and Eden Carraway, Randy Cresson, and Kim Duncan. Joy Keller, Lisa Mooney, Daryl Staten, Michelle Rodriguez Strickland,

Newton, Michelle Rodriguez Strickland, Richard Sullins, Fran Taylor, and Paula Yelton. Happy anniversary, Darren and Kim Higgins, and anyone else with the birthday or anniversary today. Happy birthday, happy anniversary. Hope it's groovy days for you and for yours. Blue Ridge Regional Hospital invites you to a special event, a pediatric open house, and an opportunity to meet Dr. Joanna Story, a board-certified pediatrician now serving children and families at Mission Community

0: Taylor and Paula Yelton. Happy anniversary, Darren and Kim Higgins. 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

0: Duran Duran with Ordinary World, and the movie The Odyssey comes out soon. I learned today that apparently that movie is in American modern English for the most part. Now, originally The Odyssey was in Greek, so they're not going to do that for an American audience, but I don't know. When things are classical, you expect them to have a certain sound, right? You expect them to be saying things like, Odysseus, you have a long and perilous journey home. You know what I'm saying? Yo, Odysseus, you got a haul in front of you, bro.
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1: ABC News, I'm Michelle Franzen. The U.S. military says it's launched another round of strikes against Iranian targets in retaliation for Iran firing on ships in the Strait of Hormuz yesterday. President Trump warned before leaving the NATO summit that the U.S. could carry out more strikes. He also says he does not think the war with Iran will ramp up again. A federal appeals court in Washington rejected a request to set aside a lower court order keeping President Trump's name off the Kennedy Center.
2: The appeals court panel says the Kennedy Center's leadership has failed to show how the center's being harmed by a lower court order directing that Trump's name be removed from

0: the facade. The three-judge panel also shrugged off the administration's suggestion that not calling it the Trump Kennedy Center will negatively affect its fundraising. The judges say the president and his handpicked board have, quote, failed to support this assertion with any specific facts or evidence.
1: ABC's Stephen Portnoy. On Wall Street today, stocks ended mixed over new Mideast tensions. This is ABC News. There are growing bipartisan concerns over the status of Republican Senator Mitch McConnell's health. A spokesperson confirming the 84-year-old was admitted to the hospital on June 14th. Now McConnell's wife, Elaine Chao, is speaking out.
2: She went on a trip to China, as far as we are aware, prior to this medical episode of McConnell's. Her presence sparked a lot of rumor on social media. Frankly, a lot of this has sparked a lot of rumor on social media. She has now issued a statement to our affiliate, WHAS, in Louisville, Kentucky, and it says in part, quote, the secretary was on a long planned trip to China. During the trip, she met with a number of people, and then she goes on to say that, quote, the senator's health did not warrant an immediate return to the U.S.
1: ABC's Jay O'Brien. New details emerging about the Ohio family after 16 children were removed from the home due to deplorable conditions. One of the defendants, Gary Siders Sr., has been waived bail due to a medical issue. Michelle Franzen, ABC News.
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Phil Collins and You Can't Hurry Love, Dan here. And in a few minutes, I want to play a song that made a band an instant success. 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
3: 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Right now we have U2 with Pride.

0: and a half or so. Yeah, I've wondered about this for years because I keep hearing how our attention spans are getting shorter, yet our movies are getting longer. We routinely have these 3+ hour movies now. And if they're going to keep doing that, they have to start bringing in an intermission or something. Because even if the attention span can deal with a 3.5 hour movie, the bladder may have other ideas.
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0: Patti Smith was Sometimes Love Just Isn't Enough. And there's a new text scam. People are getting scam text messages that say, "Hi, Mom, my phone broke. I'm using my friends." And then people go from there trying to scam people out of money by pretending to be their kid. Yeah, I got a weird text scam a couple days back. It said, "Your dog destroyed my garden." Which is weird because I don't think any of my neighbors have a proper garden and my yard is fenced. And maybe most importantly, I don't have a dog. So I knew pretty easily that it wasn't real. I should have tried to scam back. Texted back something like, "Yeah, well, you drove over my lawn last week. I'm going to go over there and kick your..."
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1: ABC News, I'm Michelle Franzen. The U.S. military carrying out another round of strikes on Iranian targets. The president warned the ceasefire was over and after Iran fired on vessels in the Strait of Hormuz yesterday. ABC News contributor and retired Marine Colonel Stephen Ganyard says the U.S. appears to be strategic with its strikes.
2: How do you get their attention? And that was something what a senior official did say yesterday. It's like they weren't paying attention. They weren't being serious. They were still shooting drones. We need to do something to get their attention. So boom, with the sanctions back in place. And boom, with some bombs along the coast.
1: A federal appeals court has rejected a request to set aside a lower court orders to keep President Trump's name off the Kennedy Center, saying the center failed to show the harm of taking his name off. And in Boston today, 4,000 nurses at Brigham and Women's Hospital holding a one-day strike. They're calling for better wages and benefits. The hospital says it's using temporary workers during the stoppage. This is ABC News. An iconic Midtown commercial high-rise building being converted into apartments with added floors is now stable after officials say support columns gave way, causing several floors to sag and also raising concerns the building could collapse. ABC's Aaron Katursky on scene and says crews are working around the clock to reinforce the structure.
3: Construction workers evacuated, then neighboring buildings, including two hotels, offices, and a school, emptied. Streets around the building shut down, bumper-to-bumper traffic stretched for blocks. For a time, the compromised building appeared to lean. The building, formerly the headquarters of the pharmaceutical giant Pfizer, is being converted into apartments. It's the largest such conversion in city history.
1: Extreme heat still baking parts of the southeast, along with dangerous humidity. Warnings stretch from Virginia to Miami, Florida, where triple-digit temperatures are hitting. Savannah and North Charleston under extreme heat warnings today for temperatures up to 116 degrees. Michelle Franzen, ABC News.
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0: Roxette would listen to your heart. And several states are suing Facebook's parent company Meta for $1.4 trillion, saying they made their service addictive on purpose. That's a crazy number, though. I can tell you right now, they're not getting $1.4 trillion. That's a fairy tale number. If we're making up fairy tale demands, let's demand that Meta give us $1.4 trillion and a Bigfoot riding a unicorn. Because that's about as likely.
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0: The Doobie Brothers with China Grove. I read a crazy factoid about that song recently. So Tom Johnston of the Doobie Brothers, when he wrote China Grove, thought that there was no China Grove, Texas. He thought he was making up a fictional town, and he found out a few years later that there is, in fact, a China Grove. And his theory is that he must have seen a road sign or seen it somewhere and kind of tucked it away in his brain, but when he was writing the song, he thought that he was making it up out of his imagination. Isn't that crazy?
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1: ABC News, I'm Michelle Franzen. The U.S. has carried out a new round of strikes on Iranian targets. President Trump, in a social media post, called it retribution for Iran's aggression in the Strait of Hormuz. Firing on ships yesterday. The president earlier today at the NATO summit in Turkey telling reporters the ceasefire is over.
2: They're not doing a service to the people. And I think more than anything else is I got to know them. And I'm not sure I want to make a deal with them. We can play games, but I'm not sure I want to make a deal. Let's just finish the job.
1: In Utah, court resumed today for the third day of hearings for Tyler Robinson, the man charged with last year's murder of conservative influencer Charlie Kirk on a college campus. Emergency workers in Midtown New York say a commercial high-rise being converted into a residential skyscraper is stabilized. That after a support column on one of the floors buckled yesterday, crews replacing the column. On Wall Street, stocks turning lower today following the breakdown of the ceasefire between the U.S. and Iran. This is ABC News. In Texas, a bizarre situation in Harris County involving a child who was inside a home when he was apparently injured by lightning.
3: It's always been kind of understood that if you're inside of your home, you're safe from lightning because the home is grounded. But an investigation is underway after a child was injured in his family's home in Harris County, Texas. The home, deputies say, was hit by lightning and an electrical current went surging through the home's wiring and electrocuted the homeowner's son, who was using a computer inside the home. They say the child was evaluated by EMS. His condition is not known. Alex Stone, ABC News.
1: A 70-year-old California man recovering after being found alive 6 days after going missing in the wilderness. The former Marine severely hydrated when search and rescue crews found him. His family says they believe his military skills helped him survive. Emmy nominations are out. The ER drama The Pitt led overall nominations, earning 25 for its second season. Michelle Franzen, ABC News.
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Dire Straits, some money for nothing. Dan here. And in a few minutes, I want to tell you how a big movie is expected to do at the box office this weekend. Right now, it's Eddie Money with Baby Hold On.

0: Ryan Adams with Please Forgive Me. And Disney's live-action Moana comes out this weekend. It's expected to make $60 million domestically and $130 million globally. I do have a bit of an issue, though, with them calling it live-action. I mean, they have live actors in it like The Rock, but you can watch the trailer for 2 seconds and realize it's almost 100% computer animated. Unless you believe The Rock actually turned himself into a hawk in the making of this movie, and they had a 100-foot-tall crab on set. It's just a different style of animation. It's not live-action.
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0: U2 and I will follow. And this week, U2 put out the first single from their upcoming full-length album. It's called Street of Dreams, which is not a huge surprise. We know that they were filming the music video for that a couple months back in Mexico City. It was not a secret. And it's also not a secret that they have an upcoming album. First all-new release in 9 years for U2. And they actually did put out two EPs earlier this year. So they've been very busy here in 2026.
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No one knew what kale was. 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

0: 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If the games are not in the U.S. and the U.S. team gets bounced in the group stage, I think those ratings are going to look very different in 2030.
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